0: avec.
1: You can two silos on the south side out there. I'll go away.
0: Copy.

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2: Can I
3: copy as well? Copy. And 519, are you going to call JI and can you let me know what to say about the guy here?

Vega reading engine 31, Angle Cross Ambulance, respond D. David, resolve complaint at the Valley PNA 1533 Lion Drive against 1533 Lion Drive, cross streets of Dickinson Court and Bell Street in the city of Minas, 180. Your female fell receiving from the head. You will use door 10. Contact cleared, 1905.

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Respond for a fire alarm to 355 Bird Avenue. TAC 1 will be your channel, 1905, that's on fire.

0: Another thing, we have the fire department heading to a fire alarm with multiple water flow activations. They are attempting key holders. It is at 355 Bird Ave. No, 125.
1: 125, I copy.
0: 10-4.

That's from out of nine. We are unable to make entry into the residence due to it being locked, but we are able to talk to the patient through a window. Are you able to get fire rolling for entrance?

0: you just stack the OWIM on and start me a traffic hazard on the Highway 10 eastbound on-ramp to 41 southbound, which would be more than 3 from the road.
1: Copy.

0: 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He thinks it's a second floor compressor issue. If you guys want to just hold at your location, they'll walk you there.
1: Engineering to copy.

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0: And the address is 231 East Irving, correct?
1: Affirmative.
0: And, or do you have a number for the RFP, a house number that we're seeing?
1: Is 920-573-6419.
0: Thank you.

0: 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Oh, by the way, can't be heading that way.
1: Copy.

0: 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It sounds like it's the compressor again at this time.
1: Copy, engine 32. When you guys are more sure, just let us know. We can clear some units.
2: I'm holding a disturbance for a female stating she's afraid for her life. There was a male in the background that said 2345 Clover Street, Oshkosh, apartment D is in dog.
3: Ready, set and clear and take that.
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0: located. The family is now there and would like assistance filing a missing persons report. Go ahead.
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0: 7-8-2, request ambulance for responding to the Wolfer Trek on 1661 Bergstrom Road, City Pack Red and East Orange.
1: This is Medic 5, go ahead.
0: If you have an ETA.
1: About 13 minutes out. Can you ask them what the issue is that we're responding? We just have an unknown problem.
0: It was like some elaboration. They just solved an unknown problem.

0: Chris Ruby's Cassandra, and it's 920-267-2768. Cut.
1: You take the call or responded. Where are the nominee cars?

0: In the parking lot by the playground.
1: Thank you. 515, 480 or 480 services, you guys like to know that? Just walking off, I can advise.

0: 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I don't know if you or someone else was coming out here, just wanna try calling the RPM and get more answer at the door.
1: Okay, I just pulled up, I'll try calling.

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1: Yeah, I copy. John, I'm in contact.

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1: Engine 3-1 is clear, 1533 line drive.
0: 10-4.
2: The four separate staff member here. Last name is Ojang, Boy Ocean, John, Adam, Nora, George, first is Sana, S-A-N-N-A, no middle initial, 1-3 of 87, male black.
0: Copy. Okay.

0: you able to have all of you come out to our location to check out John? These are questions. You're seeing here some bleeding from his head, small cut.
1: Copy, where's he bleeding from?
0: He's bleeding from the top of his head. It's very minor, small abrasion.
1: I will do. You can close out that suspicious with a short one. Copy.

0: 2017 4D network.
1: Okay, you can 22.
0: 10-4. Actually, it's going to be the incident now. That was it. Parking complaint on Adams Street?
1: Yeah, thank you.
0: 10-4, I'll reopen it for you.

0: and clear for a possible disturbance at the Culver's here on Culver Street. Please give in second and third hand information. But apparently there's some issues there with a family that's harassing her son.
1: 5-7, I'll be clear shortly.
0: Copy, thank you.

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1: Go ahead.
0: The warrant for Eric is confirmed.
1: 10-4, thank you.
2: I'm taking a track 21, go across ambulance, respond near the intersection of East Wisconsin Avenue, North and Mead, Wisconsin and Mead. ERP can see somebody having a seizure on the sidewalk in front of Urban Modern Kitchen. I can see the patient partially laying in the street. Looking for somebody having a seizure, time on 34.
3: No, Travis, I'll go there, thank you.

0: Poi quando sei in Israele. Is there going to be a 420 to make a statement? And then a possible structure fire for an assist fire at 1164 North Kohler Street.
1: I'm going to be calling 1060 on that juvenile complaint. Can you just send me that? What am I looking for?
0: Clinic for a Haley Capital that's trying to run away, and they will be wearing, or she will be wearing, a black t-shirt, green stripes, blue cloud leggings, and has blonde blue hair. Go ahead.
2: You can close this parking out, 003 vehicle moved, and you can start me on status of fire.
0: 10-4, appreciate it.
3: What was that on that fire call?

0: Okay.
1: 46499, go on. Come back.
2: Yeah, I'll deal with that and come back over there.
3: 515-507, would you like another?
0: Yeah, if I could get one more out here.
2: Yeah. 49, can you send me the other disturbance in 7, please?

0: 5-7, I'll be fine out here. I can, everybody else can out, okay?
1: Over, 515 Oak Haven.
0: Got it. Do they need one more for this fire?
1: Well, I'll let you guys know when they get on scene first and if you're not needed.
0: Got it.
2: 4-7, you can send back the accident with injury in Algoma.
3: 254 to 515. I'm coming from G1 on the wild out.
0: North from the north side as well.
1: Okay. 10-4.

0: John Mary, 1, Boy Lincoln, 1, Union Frank, 4, Charles, 160-8364.
1: Copy. Thank you, Ryan.
2: We're going to be in the way of doing E-time.
1: Hey, Mark.
3: BRK. If you could tell me how that comes back.
4: Turns expired. Marissa Schwantes out of Fond du Lac, I White Masses 3.
3: When did you say it expired?
4: Looks like February of 2026.
3: 10-4.
5: They do have the system in test, and they are working on a remedy for it. All units should be clear.
1: Copy that.

0: hurt if needed?
1: Never. You can just your culture if you want to, they do want OPDs to go into that, to fire to cross traffic.

0: have a sound check.
1: 254, I'm like 2 minutes early.
2: 10-4. You can close out that missing with 007. 10-4.

0: 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He's sending that blog, so.
1: Of course.

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1: Whatever, you'll see us parked on Winchester.
2: Command from Med 16.

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2: Temporary disc 254, you can also disregard. Thanks for the help, though. Probably, I'm going to send you that in juvenile complaint that if one or more doctors, you just want to touch base with the RP. CMT3 was trying to find a juvenile, but not located, so if you just want to see what's going on there. Five 18, if you just want to take this assist real quick, it's just a phone call regarding an eviction notice. I want to make sure if it's real or not.
3: Yeah, I can take it.
2: Copy, thanks.

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1: That part. Where the park is actually going to be in the city of Appleton, if you can just let me know. I don't think it's going to have any park here.

0: Yeah, 514, I'm not seeing anything else regarding Micah.
1: Okay, thank you for looking.
0: Absolutely. Go ahead.
1: It's going to be 17575, again, 17575.
0: 10-4.

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1: Of course.
2: Attention, Town of Oshkosh Fire, response for a wire down at 2161 Hickory Lane. A truck hit the wires and brought them down. There's currently two wires laying across two driveways. No arcing or sparking at this time. 1950, here's a compound.
3: We're not seeing that super crossing right now, unless you want to do a threat to complain in the PD.
0: Page.
1: Temple.

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0: Just FYI, I think $4.99 took care of that. But I'm not sure. I'm pretty sure though.
1: By the way, I haven't been out there yet.
0: Okay, then never mind.

0: See, we're taking a 911 hangup right now. It's going to be by a pickleball court. So I guess there's some people that are currently arguing there. If you just want to heading that way to check it out, we'll get you a call here in a second.
1: 10-4, you can call me 23.
0: 10-4.
2: 502.
0: Go ahead.
2: I put a Paul in on 478 call. Can you remove him from that and actually put it in my call? It's my bad.
0: Yeah, no problem.

0: one thing that we're going to rip on another person's leader.
1: Going inside the paywall courts?
0: I guess now it's time at a park next to the splash pad.

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1: Dimension 25.
0: Just looking to confirm the wires are not on a truck and there's no occupants trapped in a truck with wires.
1: Affirmative. The truck actually took off, so nobody's currently there. It's just the homeowners that were going to report it.
2: Really.

0: apartment 7. I'll be there here shortly.
1: 10-4.
2: 46.
1: 46.
2: Mail and warden out to jail, 480 following.
1: 10-4.
3: 10-4, just stand 254.
4: 254, I'm sorry, I didn't realize it's not in the call. I'll add it, and then if you can send it for it once I add it.
3: It's going to be told by Lauren.
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Otherwise, I can do that 27 for you.

0: 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RP can smell a burning smell. Unsure what it is or where it's coming from. 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
1: 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We're cleared out from our call on Taylor. You guys can remain in service.

0: 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You guys are gonna take that in place of us.
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0: Copy that, we'll be around shortly.
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1: Go ahead.
0: I think I was sitting clear from the last call. If you want to assign me to that structure fire and put me in route.
2: Comm Center from Car 1-5. 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
1: TAC 1 is your channel. Yeah. 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

0: Main Street Bridge, can you hold for emergency vehicles? Go ahead.
1: Do you have engine 16 going to the Maricopa Fire, or are we put back on it?
0: Engine 16 said they were responding. Did you want to be on it?
1: Oh, you can clear engine 19. Engine 16 is on it. You put us back on the call.

0: 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I'll take the loss in combat.
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2: nothing showing. We'll be out investigating.
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1: 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I've been safe as against snow burning in the kitchen. Nowhere else.
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Okay, I'll be...

0: We checked the building and we don't have any obvious sources here. We can release all companies except engine 1-6. We'll continue our investigation here. There we are.
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2: I don't know.

0: Do we have an ETA on our orbit? About 35 minutes out. Alright, then copy. Go across out of Amy. Amy, go ahead.
1: 10 port to P&E, E Edward, CPR instructions are being given at this time.
0: Ten port, 7 copy.

0: Good.
1: I'll finally take that call back on Ohio and try to get that one to the sack.
0: 10-4. You're not going to. Here's another disturbance with the juvenile at South Park, where the 10 to 15 kids are fighting and a girl is recording them, actively fighting.
1: Okay.
0: Is there anyone else that can assist 41 for right now until you know what's going on?
2: But we'll start heading on there.
0: 10-4, thanks.
3: I will even check my call. I'm coming through 420.
0: 10-4.
2: Okay, 30, you can tell me that as well.

0: All units here be cleared from 2266 Allerton. They just had a plastic lid hit the heating element in the dishwasher. No issues at this location. All units be cleared. You can clear.
1: 4G Tech 1.
2: Yeah.

0: 23041. I'm 1050 off of you, see anything?
1: No, not right now.
0: Come for.
1: I'll just go talk to the juveniles at the park. They were here. I was just here.
0: All right. There's one in an all-black sweatshirt and an all-gray sweatshirt that's going east, kind of over by the horseshoe pit. They were kind of jogging when I pulled up, so let me know if they're involved.
1: Yeah, I see them jogging away.
2: He was unsure where they were at. Their GPS placed them there.
1: Definitely.

0: The two that ran were involved in the fight. They're currently going east.
1: Dispatch, copy.
2: Can you have me do that?
1: 10-4.
0: They're over by Ohio right now. I'm just talking with the RP and much other juveniles.
1: Copy, New Ohio. One was wearing a black.
0: Black male, black sweatshirt, black male, white t-shirt. Follow the victim here as well.
3: All right, let me know if you got charges.
0: Sorry, can you send that?
3: Do you have charges for him?
0: Yeah, I have a victim. I have an LACC right now. I'm talking about if they jump this one juvenile.

0: female with long kind of threads.
1: Yep,
0: wearing white. I'm getting a bunch of different info. Just hang on a second. But she's also involved. She's wearing jean shorts, white t-shirt, black dress. She's involved.
2: All right, I'm out with six of them here, Ohio and 11.
1: 10-5. 5-1.
0: 2-30. 10-5. Well, you know, I have a bunch of different things going on. But I'll probably just pick another one. I mean, I have like 10 witnesses out here. If one was available.
3: 5:15, I'm en route. I'll be over by you soon.
4: Will do.
5: Okay, in Jackson Street, where people are arguing and screaming.
2: I'm sitting on the south side, but you can clear me in some of that.
5: Thank you.
0: Obviously, you can clear me some of it.
5: I'm sorry, who was that you got cut off?
0: 5:18.
5: 10:14.
0: 5:14. Go ahead. The welfare amount is completely unrelated to the disturbance of the juvenile at Menominee, but can you short form it out and add me to that disturbance in the north end?
5: 10:14.
0: 41. The second suspect to the unit at Ohio and 11th is a black female juvenile, black hair with like a blonde. Like stripe in it, kind of.
1: Like one like the white shirt. Cause...
5: Go ahead.
1: 10-4. We'll probably deal with the other half of your group here. Got a couple witnesses saying that she got struck in the head enough to start this.
2: 10-4. All right, yeah. I guess we get a couple more. We'll figure it out, but yeah, they're saying they got beat up by the boy across them.

0: 519.
1: 519.
0: Need to back my disturbance. I'm heading over to South Park.
1: 10-4.
2: But if you have Eli Bob, this call, please. Should have numerous prior contacts.
1: I'm sorry, who do you want me to ask?
2: It'll be Eli, Lashes Bob, B.O.B. He lives on Ohio here. We should have numerous contacts with him. This juvenile call.

0: 542, this is a Jeep, white Jeep in the driveway. This location is two individuals in the vehicle, one large black male guy in the pet in that vehicle and he's bleeding right now. 10-4. Jeep is going to telephone Jackie. They saw me, I put my hand over there, driving away.
1: 10-4, continue to telephone on Jackie.

0: Going to be 179.36, 179.36.
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0: I do that. I'm just coming right through. 5-4 next, see three people inside. They're telling you there's no issue.

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1: Next.
0: William Charles 7389.
1: 10-4. Adley 1504 Lutheran Drive.
2: 10-4, thank you.

0: Persons be current to a Cheyenne Stadler Grand out of Oshkosh on Quavo Road on an 07 Mazda red in color. Then your next one is also going to be current to a Maya Nunzaniera on Jackson Street at that address on a 2010 Dodge Journey red in color.
1: Wearing a green sweatshirt. The next one is two sisters, black shirt, long black hair. And the next female, white shirt, black hair, and long sweatshirt. It's all about.
0: She just told me to run Ontario. He was not on file before. No one's supposed to call this room. The call that he was from before.
1: Okay. Okay.
2: My name is Jimmy Fernandez. Jimmy Frank Edward Richard Nora Adam Nora Davis Edward D. Zebra. First name Angelica, Adam, Nora, George, Edward, Lincoln, Ida, Charles, Adam, initial, and Mary. Date of birth 12/13/85, female. And you can mark her down as a witness.
0: 10-4. Just FYI, she's the dialogue, no one's. No paper.
3: 519.
4: Can you add Anthony Burdick to this call here on Salt Park? We should also have several contacts with him.
0: Sure will.
5: Let me grab the cell phone.
0: Time for it.

0: 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Go ahead. 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
2: Confirmed.

0: number for an adult, Lindsay, Halo, Charles Island, and Ocean. The P1 isn't working. Could you please call me what her phone number is? Okay. Cool. Halo, Charles Island, Lincoln Ocean, first name Lindsay, Lincoln, Edinburgh, Davidson, Adam, Nome, and Little A.A. on the order of 9-6-5-9-6-8-5.
1: Hello.
2: Five oh seven, the units in South Park, I'm just getting 1060, where do you need me?
3: Or do you want to okay here? I don't know about the other units.
0: Yeah, we'll take another one over here. I mean, we're fine. We just got a lot to sort through.
2: 507 and I'll be pulling on Charlie.
3: And 27 and the another one. My name's going to be Stuart, I am Tom, Edward, William, Adam, Robert, Tom. First name is going to be David, Edward, Tom, Edward, Richard, Ocean, Nora. Initials are going to be Charlie and Hotel. Date of birth, 11-3-09.
4: 507, dude, get over here. We're about this ridge. I don't know how I want to.
2: 10-4, I'm 23, where are you at?
5: Ohio and 11.
4: One of the juvenile parents is getting hopped out of the house, so I just want to run over here.
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0: What's your 20? 10-4. I saw Mama passed by a storm grade on medium side, about halfway between Appleton Road and Oneida.
1: 10-4, I'll head out there.

0: Throughout you will permit the stairs and the servants are on Cranberry Street. People are trying to get into an apartment there to get stuff and it's verbally arguing right now. Apartment one. I'll get you the other one as soon as I can.
1: Or 480, send me that.
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0: Midland 6 and 10 on Wilgoma First Responders. We found you, David, for a trauma complaint. 3135 Clairville Road crosses of Traxler Trail on Mockingbird Way. It's going to be for a 22-year-old female whose head was hit into a table. Injury was from a disturbance. If you want a stage in the area, we'll get PD en route. Comms Center standing by, 2053.
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4: Events did take place in the city of Oshkosh, and it has been investigated by them already.
5: 10-4.
6: 54 as well.
4: 10-4.
7: 49 as well.
4: Go ahead.
6: Is there an active disturbance going on at Clairville, or is it the medical portion?
4: The disturbance portion happened in the city of Oshkosh. I believe the injury is from that. She's just calling now at that Clairville address.
6: That's more. Thank you.

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1: 5431 on the block, what all it is, and 202.

0: We are going to reopen the OPD call. I guess she denied anything happened when they investigated it earlier.
1: Before I got a beat.

FYI, we reopened that Erwin Hammock at 853 Jackson with that possible disturbance. That female now, Cheyenne, has OFD going to her where her head being bashed in there. She just didn't want to say anything because it wasn't her house.

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1: Annabelle, repeating on the call for you.
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1: Yep, go ahead.
2: Lassa Brown, ROWN, Crystal Cameron, Charles Adam Mary, Edward Robert, Ocean Laura, middle T Tom, male 220 volt 7.

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0: go ahead.
1: Have a second to talk to Jeff.
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1: Okay, I'll let him know you'll give him a call back.
2: Major teams will fill any kind of approach. How far?
3: Said he's going to approach.
2: Got it.
4: I'm an individual on disturbance. Can you sort him for me, please? First name is going to be Cody, King, Ocean, David, Edward, middle initial, Robert, male, date of birth, 9/22/2004, 9/22/04.
3: Copy. And what is the address of this disturbance that he's for?
4: 1-2.
3: Well, he's valid probationary and no wants on paper.
4: Hello, thank you.
0: Good. I'm in the parking.
3: Copy.

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0: This will be for the RP, last name Tom Edward Sam Charles Henry, first name Jordan Common, Bill R. Robert, 6/5/2005.
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0: Last name Tom Henry Ida Lincoln Lincoln, first name Annabelle Adam Nora Nora Adam Boy Edward Lincoln Lincoln, middle L. Lincoln, 10/26/07, female.
1: 10/4.

Perfect, please, Trevor. 560, go ahead. 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

0: I'm kind of be the just in the set for right.
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2: Over North 7, Kilo 7, you can clear. We're all going to clear here shortly.
0: Pretty much, she's going to be going by ambulance anymore. Her family's going to be taking her. If Oshkosh is on their way, I'll make sure I get a valid phone number for her or her mother, and they can contact her.
3: Copy.

0: phone call CRP occurring at 270 Greenfield Trail. RP is reporting being caught up in a case of potential scam where someone has taken money from our account and then off to human trafficking.
1: Number.

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0: Sylvia 313 Winnebago Ave, checking the welfare of a Crystal Singh. Alleghany is asking that you contact an officer prior to responding. I do have their number and I'll send it to you in a message.
1: 10-4.

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0: We'll be on East Shady Lane at Iris Road. It's going to be a Wisconsin truck plate. UK9479. 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
1: Copy.

and complaint outside of Vita Carolina. Someone was driving past the main entrance, screaming and driving emphatically as I was yelling out the window. It was a black SUV with Minnesota license plate 663206 0, and they were driving on the scene past McDonald's. Again, make your own case.

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Ever. How are you able to go to 10-8?

0: But.
1: Five Sam holding a disturbance at 1525 Green Dam Street with Devin Deadman. State of the RP is stating that he is being verbal slamming doors, going after the RP's sister, and the RP is wanting him removed.
0: Next, if you can stack 75's call, if you can respond, and then we can get another.
1: Copy.
2: In that way.
1: Copy. He's probably walking away on Fairfield, and there are no weapons.
0: Fifty to 71, it'll be field view just for your play. Rather kill crush.
2: 10-4, and just letting you know I'm coming.
3: You can close the reckless, and I'll go to that disturbance.
1: Close him by 911.
4: Individuals walked towards the direction of Hart Park in the past.
1: Seeing on the corner, are they in a vehicle? On the corner.
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0: Center, engine 32 is going to be clear and available.
1: Copy. Closing back, I apologize.
2: Twenty-one in Broderick with Boy Adam John 7333. Boy Adam John 7333.
1: 10-4. Because he found this was a high vehicle that was to make a statement. Jennifer, was last seen southbound on Highway 76.
3: Kevin, we're on 0 and 76 right now.
1: Copy.

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1: Red line of continuous brake lights, looked like a dark vehicle, but he was unsure if he went north or south on 76. On 76, just past double G, haven't seen anything yet.
2: Turn 4 on 76, just past 41, I haven't seen anything either.

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1: 527, go ahead.
0: Another vehicle, no lights. We're going East Shady. And then you can use the 76 as a cross street. Oh, Wisconsin Auto. Boy, David Charles, 2155. BDC 2155.
1: Copy.

0: Young person is Amber, had a married boy, Edward Robert, middle of L. Lincoln, day of birth 9/26/75, 9/26/75, female.
1: Time for next.
0: Last name is Wilton, Robert Olson William, Tom Laura, person is Michael, Rita Charles Henry Adam Edward Lincoln, middle of Robert, date of birth 5/9/76, 5/9/76, male.
1: Time for. You recently found a man. You did me off your call, go ahead.
2: I'm queer from Cherry Street.
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1: Sure.
0: Coming out and filing the wanted paper. Michael is claiming the license issued, valid ID. He is a registered and also a respondent in protection order.
1: Or the protection order is going to give Amber, is it?
2: Threw on cell phone and 26 with a white Kia sedan, correction, SUV, unable to reach plate.
0: Okay.
1: Correction for Amber's date of birth, it's actually in 85, not 75, 85.
0: Careful. I'll let you know if there's any issues then.

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0: 61, Tom David John, 621, PDJ.
1: 10-4.

0: Renga Santiago out of Oshkosh in the 2016 Jeep Wrangler waiting out.
1: Airport.
0: I'm sorry.
2: Ten, first.

0: Bird Ave. There was a child crying on the phone stating that they couldn't get a hold of their mom. However, while talking with them, the mom did come home. It didn't seem like there were any issues anymore, but just wasn't checked on.
1: Denver.

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0: Go, Anthony Burdick on board and route to 420. 515 is following. I have miles when you're ready.
1: Go ahead.
0: 85.4.
1: Yep.

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1: Good.
0: All carriers on board. I'm route to 420, 30 mileage. Can be 93.3 again, 93.3.
1: Ten four.

0: 55, your plates. The Adam David Henry plate is current to an Edmund Jelinski, County Road Double J, John and Nina on a red Cadillac SRX. And the Adam Zebra Young plate is current to a Ryan or Katie Milski, Clayton Avenue and Nina on a black Toyota Highlander.
1: I don't think there's any issues here.
0: 10-4.

0: you have Bryant, right?
1: 514 does. I'm still here with 519 issuing the final citation.
0: I got it. 41 to 514, are you good for a phone call?
2: Yes.
0: Hurry up.

0: Yes, us.
1: Go ahead.
2: Is it the blue light that's closest to the mill? Or, like, closest to the end of the trail?
1: Affirmative.

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Adam Edward Boy Young, FAEEY.

0: valid to a Caitlin Nixon out of Fond du Lac on a 2013 Kia Soul running color.
1: That works.

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It sounds like it's just the drug commitment type stuff and extra stuff he has to do for his open cases around Allegheny County. Nothing to do with mental health.

0: Here recently, by the way.
1: Good.
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1: Simple.

65. 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Copy.

0: I did not. Besides, we're supposed to be two people on that bench. That's closest to you at like 9:22, but they never came towards the camera.
1: And for it.

0: 2500 base.
1: What?
0: If you didn't already, can you just make this a suspicious incident?
1: Template.
2: Four bikes going extremely high rate of speed, southbound 41, that's the reason that I'd say 100, 110 miles an hour power.
0: Copy.

0: 5:22, I think she said Ohauser Park.
1: 527, sorry. If you were calling, go ahead. Adam Tom Young, 7940, APY 7940. There's no issues here.
2: Copy.
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0: So just FYI, I spoke with Julie. She is okay for right now about the calving let out that you spoke with the owner. However, she now has additional concerns of welfare about the animals that live there. But I told her that if she didn't want to do anything more about it tonight, so she's just going to call back tomorrow.
1: Sounds for awesome.
0: So I'm just going to close it up. By the way, what you need?
2: I apologize. We see the suspicious in one. You can clear me from this and send me that, just so everybody's clear to read. I have not done any sort of contact. 10-4.
0: I'm just going to take your number off again, just in case someone else becomes available to take it.
2: Sounds good.
3: Boy Charles Victor, 6607 BCV, 6607 will be meeting time.
0: Over.
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1: Why?
0: Did you contact the RP?
1: Affirmative, I'm waiting. She's walking over to where I'm booked right now so you can get some more information.
0: Alright. I was going to park in the alley and go to the three sides. Is that good?
1: Yeah, I'm on the back side of the block to meet with her, so if you can get eyes on it, I would appreciate it. I'm going to look and see whatever information we have.
0: 488, copy. 485.18, why don't you go to the south side and stand on the 1-2 corner.
2: We're not using it as well.
3: It'll be a minute before I get you on it. I'm trying to get logged in.
2: That works.

0: leaving the driveway right now.
1: We got a PC for that vehicle, shouldn't be related. Next driveway down, shared driveway. One of the white vehicles for vehicle.
0: Twenty-eight for the call. And Union Henry, 3913.
1: Yeah.
0: 488, by the way. It might have been the driveway itself, but I'm not 100% sure.
1: I'm clear from 738. Can you put me on a check of the Fletcher Mall? Ten four.

41 of the units out of that cell phone call. Can you guys make sure that all the juveniles are in the call and then put a comment on the person's tab of what they are receiving for charges?

0: Right.
1: Continues 10 westbound. Actually, we're going to go on the 41 southbound ramp to a white Chrysler minivan.
0: Right, Lexi, I'll be out with him. No worries.
1: It's 557 for the 28th.
0: Right.
1: Out of New Jersey, again, New Jersey, Union 85, Victor Lincoln Charles, U85 VLC.

for me. Last of Bartley, Boy Adam, Robert, Tom Lincoln, Edward Young, First of John, John Ocean, Henry Nora, Middle of Robert, date of birth 11-12-85. 11-12-85. He's an African American male.

0: All right, 480, the place to call, you can take out.
1: Sapphire.
2: A criminal history check on him. Sounds like he's been in multiple states. So we can just run a criminal history, see if we have any prior 5-5.
1: Sapphire.

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0: 10-4.
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0: 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There are no lights on it, and there's someone possibly with a flashlight looking in the neighbor's yard.
1: Ten four.
2: Good.
3: This is Rising. I did him on the criminal history. He does not have any state ID numbers through any states. I do not believe he'd have a criminal history through any of them.
2: Okay. Sounds good. Thank you.
3: Yep.

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1: Yes, you too.
0: 41 northbound at G. Adam Edward George 3765, AEG 3765.
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0: 507.
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0: 507, you can close that disturbance in 6007. I'll add notes here in a little bit.
1: Sounds good.

Rebuttal from line 1344 at Pima Street, present of Terrace Avenue and Airport Road, Fox Crossing. He's a 56-year-old male with advanced MS and stuck in a stair once they're unable to get up. The vehicle comes in a standing rate 2260. Five, five, eight, nine, four. I could see one.

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1: Copy. 38 14 is also a motorcycle with an intersection. 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
1: 10-4, referring to a James Beckerson, Adams Street, Maine, on a black Pontiac Torrent.
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1: I'll go with a motorcycle at the corner of Phillip and Bridge and Double G.
0: How far?

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Split 1709 North Wilmer Street, 1709 North Wilmer Street. You can stage the law enforcement gets there. Subject is seeing things. There is a anti-law enforcement over on the caller. Law enforcement, let you know you can approach across Pauline Rando. It's 2219.

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0: Adam Lincoln Edward. 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Last name Dowsey David Adam Union Sam Edward Young. Date of birth 11/29/1961. 11/29/1961.
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0: Affirmative.
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1: What was the very last digit?
0: 3.
1: Thank you.
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2: Rental 129, Claire, Boy, Charles, John, 5100, PCJ, 5100.
3: I'm sorry, what was the location?
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0: Any class in the area of the 2100 block of North Main Street. RP reporting a black Charger along with a motorcycle and another vehicle that are excessively speeding past there every single night. They say that they do their camera footage.
1: Thirty-eight to 55, is that you behind me?

0: 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If I'm gonna let it pass me and check it out. But... Never mind it, sorry.
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1: To Rio Paris, all converters are you need to respond on emergency. There are two pieces.
2: Do you copy?

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1: Two someone called her. 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
0: Alright.

0: Yeah, well, I'll be good with just beaming up here. Thank you, Lonely.
1: That one. What do you want?
2: Go ahead.
1: You can tell me that's suspicious.
2: 10-4.

0: interrupt healthcare. My training miles are the same as my prior running. My 13 was falling.
1: Yeah,

0: Attention Engine 1-5 and Med 1-5, respond C. Charles for a sick complaint to 420 CP Avenue at the warming shelter. You'll be responding for a 65-year-old female with a sore throat. 2235, the town center is clear. I'll let you read it, but it looks like the jail staff is requesting one of the original officers come out to the jail again and meet with you again.
1: That works.

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1: 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Engine 1-5 will remain in quarters. They are aware.
0: Comms are copy.

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0: I'm headed back to 1607 Plank Road for follow-up. No assistance needed.
1: 10-4, thanks. Let me know.
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0: 21, go ahead.
1: You check with Ryan to see if they have anybody available for a transport down to find a secure for a juvenile. He is cooperative. The paperwork will be down in about a few minutes here.
0: 10-4.

0: 14.
1: What?
0: OPD is wondering if we're willing to transport one from their PD to Colonel Wessex or their cooperative.

0: Officers going to call at 225 North Washington, 225 North Washington. Respond in stage 4, suicidal subject. You can they're asking to respond emergent. And actually, being told you can cancel now. Miss response will cross cancel the medical on Washington.
1: Number.

0: 481.
1: Go ahead.
0: County's able to do that. I'll have them head over to the PD.
1: I copy. If he's cooperative, can you see if they can take them themselves, or do they want one of us to go with?
0: 10-4, I'll ask. Service notice, Claire.

0: if they're cooperative, I can take them myself. I'm seeing the call. Were they involved in the fighting at all? If so, did they get med clearance, etc.?
1: I'll get you a number for the officer.
0: Step 4, thank you.

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1: I'm not sure what I did.
0: Yep.
2: Huntington, Kansas, with boy Adam Young, 4661. No taillights.
1: Yes.
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came out with a vehicle that shows arc of a cold spring. 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
0: Or just like if you started driving away from me. Alright, that's going to be 62736 D David over S Sam. 62736 DS.
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1: Go on.
2: Highway 41 southbound, just south of Jacobson. Gonna have a Wisconsin temporary take. I'll get it in a second. It is a white Toyota Tundra.
3: Point 2 to 527. I'm over by the fire station on Cold Spring. Need me?
0: Negative. It's gonna be a Pokemon Go person.
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0: 1140 Primrose Court. RP is at this location, gather some belongings. Her intoxicated boyfriend's not letting her leave. He pushed the couch in front of the door. It'll be a Brian Rogers.
1: Copy. 119, that's

funding Flow Ocean for a fall, 1433 West 3rd Avenue between Eagle and Lark. It's going to be for a male who fell and is unable to get up. Comm Center standing by 2315.

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1: Med 165.
0: Right. So I'll call on 3rd Ave with that for about 16 or engine 16.
1: I apologize if I said incorrectly. It should be engine 16.
0: Engine 16, can you please reset now a call for engine 16?
1: Copy. 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Engine 16. The call on 3rd, 1433 West 3rd Avenue should be for the engine. Again, responding on ocean for a fall. For a male who is fallen and unable to get up, come to the scene by 23rd.

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0: 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Go for it. 24 cents for you. Go for it.
1: Call, that one wasn't working either, so I'm not sure what number he's referencing.
2: 10-4. Let me check with my call taker here.

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0: 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Thank you, Hunter. 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
1: And it's your squad.

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0: The door coil is a 4-pin, and the one we've been trying is not working. We're trying to gain access another way.
1: Ten four.

0: Hey, Lloyd, go ahead. 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I made a 518 call, please.
1: Okay.

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0: understand, 200 Sam, 508. 508. I have that RP on the floor. Okay, can I send him through to you?
1: Yeah, 508, just keep me on my call. I'll talk to you on the phone.
2: Have a-
3: I'm assuming the call notes that when you called back the 911 number, it was the Lonnie phone?
2: That's what it sounds like. We called back and it went to the front desk.
3: Okay.
1: Yeah, there's a sign up here that says they're away with another guest and there's no one up here.

0: Josh, can you go to 125? We're being told there is...
1: He said that he'll call us back a couple times. He's extremely hard of hearing. We have not been able to get him to actually respond to us. We're actually trying to make contact. We'll let you know if we get it.
2: We found a phone number in the call and we're really successful.
1: 10-4.

0: 527. Was there a disturbance amongst the group, or was this management trying to kick them out?
1: Management was trying to kick them out. It was potentially an underage drinking party, and they violated the max capacity in the room.
0: Or there's a alcoholic beverage that's in the window.
1: 10-4. If the four occupants that are normally there return, they are allowed to be there, but no more.
0: R-125.
1: Go ahead.
0: I got Eric on board 95 and route to Winnebago County Jail. 30 miles is 222.3. We could let them know I'm going to need a hand to get him out of the car, maybe a wheelchair. He's not uncooperative, just medical issues.

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0: 3, 2, 0.4.
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1: Claro.
0: Vai.
2: Germans really quick from Eagle. Today will be 1-8, 1-1-1, then 18-1-1-1.

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1: Hi.
0: 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Get you a better address if that doesn't work. But Wisconsin Auto Boy Adam Edward, 5825, BA 5825.

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1: Yes.

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0: Tower, thank you.
2: Well, I can go to my report number.
0: Two five 1-0-4-2-5.

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1: Open it on Washington 52 first level windows that are left open.

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0: You just mark this as an exterior check. 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It's just an exterior door that led to a lobby that was unlocked. Nobody was in that lobby. We'll be clear.
1: Careful. Yeah.

for Mentor on Chase Fargo Driver, 41 southbound Highway 26 for a semi truck on the plate of John 621658, swerving back and forth in the lanes. And make your own. And also, please check your MDCs for a discussion message.

0: 130, go ahead. We just got it now. Take care of it.
1: Copy. This is the one.
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Yeah, jitters off on Main Street, tarpees, wall, and smaller items taken.

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1: Temport. I'll be out with the legs tomorrow.
0: Oh. What?
1: I'll be out with Addison on a stop 10 West at Oneida.

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0: Calling you, pigeon 9346, Full Cross Ambulance, front of Primrose Retirement, 5715 North Mead, 5715 North Mead, Cross Partner Bellevue, Ray. Family requesting to have a male patient sent due to the changes in vitals. You were in room 205, that's 28 after midnight.
1: Hey, Clark.

0: What?
1: Maybe at Fletch's at 566 North Main Street. There's an officer there reporting that a male black with a scar on his face, t-shirt, causing issues and will not leave. He's been very verbal. He believes a male has been harassing a female there as well.
0: Yeah. Got it.
2: What about just getting some of that instead and clear all the others?
0: Oh no, I'm totally.
1: Temper.

Sorry, go ahead. Myself and some of the disturbance on there. Perfect.

0: have Ben Nesky, Sam, Tom, Edward, Zebra, Edward, Nora, Sam, King, Ida, first of Bryce, Boy, Robert, Young, Charles, Edward. Middle is Adam, space, Ryan. Date of birth is 11-2 of 07. He's a white male.
1: Trevor.

0: Lisa.
1: Lisa's clear.
0: Hi there. ...931 Cristela Drive. It was passed along by Calumet County that had an iPhone crash notification. They checked the Highway 114 between fire lane 6 and 7, didn't notice anything, but Rapid SOS placed at this address, and they wanted us to check there.
1: 10-4.
2: Thank you. I'm available. You can send me that 911 call.
0: Cover.
3: Done for.

0: But, RP said that the male left willingly, and the female left talking to Gil right now, but he should be on the back side of the bar.
1: $68 to $499. I guess we should just find out if we have anything for him at this point, then. If we don't need to talk to him and he left, then no need to create unneeded issues.
0: Yeah, 10-4. We'll wait for 508 to advise.

Regarding that 911 assist, do we know if Cal County tried to hold them all the way back? And for, do we know who that number comes back to?

0: Circle 18, we do not have any previous contacts with that phone number.
1: Ten four. If you get a chance, could you try searching that number in TLL?
0: 10-4.
2: Go ahead. We'll be clear from Area 1 ABCs.

0: Right.
1: Just a guy, I define that individual, if it's the same length, a 20-year-old, but is male, black, 5'10", 175. That's what it'll be him.

0: Well,
1: you can put us on parking.
2: Perfect. 1425 West 9th Avenue, this is Huntington Place. VRP and her daughter are currently at Twisted Roots. RP saying that her daughter reported that she was sexually assaulted yesterday at 3 a.m. at this location.
3: Careful. 10-4.

0: Right.
1: Did Mill County have a vehicle description at all?
0: They have the iPhone crash notification. That's all they've received.
1: Definitely.

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0: 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He couldn't see real well because he was driving.
1: Copy.
2: 41.
0: 41, go.
2: Can you smack the disturbance juvenile? I closed out. I gotta put a different decibel on it.
0: 10-4. I just changed it for you.
2: And 005. Thanks.
0: Okay.

0: back if you can. Does Saber Lanes need to be checked for Jeremy?
1: It's going to be in the Manassas side. It's actually across from Saber Lanes in the wooded area, kind of by the planetarium.
0: Okay.

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Go ahead. You can use the Roland Campbell Bridge westbound, Wisconsin license plate, Edward Lincoln, Zebra, Edward Tom, Adam, ELZETA. Several. Me too, folks.

0: Go ahead.
1: Sorry, I've been busy trying to get this guy entered as missing. We did put that phone number in TOL return to a Tristan J. Paternal at W6593 Firelane 7.
0: Ten four.
2: Yeah.

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1: Or

0: Hi.
1: Serbian Motor Pacific, Richard, please. And 125 109.
2: Me and Western all head over.
1: I could use a jump pack if somebody's close will be.
2: Nine
3: 130
2: US 429.
3: Yep, I can grab it and head out there.
2: Appreciate it.
1: 125-28.
3: Go ahead.
1: Paul Adam 8874.
3: Tower.

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1: If you want, go ahead.
0: We had no contact at the Costello Drive address. If you just want to pass on the Fire Lane 7 address to Kell County.
1: Tower.

0: 49. We'll be attempting contact at the address of the call.
1: Port Ida and Manitowoc with Wisconsin Auto Boyd, David Lincoln, 5379 BDL 5379.
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1: All right.

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0: of 18. What is your position in relation to the school?
1: I am west of the school on University, right next to Sabre.

0: Simran Court, Plaza Fond du Lac Road. It's going to be apartment C as in Charles. RV called upset and crying, saying she had two drinks and now she can't find her glasses.
1: Sam found her to Sam 486, Yukon 22. She called back. She's still crying, but she said she found her glasses.
2: Tower. She didn't mention any other issues besides that?
1: Nope.
0: A short comment.
2: Yeah, that works, thank you.
0: Tower.

And it's locked from Oneida, Wolf Wisconsin, truck plate Mary Mary 1507.

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0: Hypo 50 to 18, are you guys already done clearing that area?
1: 10-4, we're going to be closing out here in just a minute.
2: Are you repeating 9321 Gold Cross Ambulance? Spawn out 525 North Oneida. 525 North Oneida, apartment 605, Cross Pacific and North. Color fell, unable to get up. They were unable to hear dispatch and phone disconnected. Address phoned in house with the phone number, voicemail, and callback attempt. You will not get a code.

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0: 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The incorrect.
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0: 499, go ahead.
1: There's a guy on a motorbike or a bicycle that just left that house McCall, northbound on right right now.
2: That we're going to be

0: Yeah, charges. Six contact. That's where I've given up from the top of the river.
1: Zach, 518 America to the area. Telford, R3, make it.
0: I believe you ducked down some houses or alleyway. Probably going towards Cherry. I will say Scott and Wright.
1: Copy, 5-8 AM, Wright and Prospect, all have eyes on that in the alley behind Jackson Prospect area.
2: 514, I can go Cherry Lincoln.

0: Exactly. We left a lot of, excuse me, I didn't have more people on the biker to even get on foot.
1: Yeah, so I leave the garage and then go northbound on right, and then I turn onto right to follow him, and he's on the street, so I'm guessing he ducked to the left.
0: Did not get played on it while we were at that point.
1: Yeah, 10-4.

0: at 508 here. I have an evening number of bike hanging out in front of the address on right we checked.
1: Yeah, that was already there, Zach. Should have been laying in the front yard by the bushes.

0: I wait to 499, are you pretty confident he headed west? Because at this point, you're not seeing anything from his location in the search in the area to the northwest here.
1: Well, not certain. I checked the back alley of Perio initially, and it wasn't any sign of where, so I figured west.
0: I'm not sure the

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1: Yeah, we'll head that way. I'm working on transfer right now.
0: Work in case we walk through and push them out. I want to open the copy.
2: I can copy, go ahead.
0: Can you call Fondra County and let them know that we'll be going up to the ICU now? They're still opening. Just holding on Wisconsin at Scott Street, looking north.
1: What happened to the area there?
0: 10-4. I have 508 to the north. She can stay there. Then I just need one person to be on Wisconsin Street watching that to our west here.

0: Right. Right. That's not.
1: I believe our man's diameter is 260 and I think 5'8". Should be a larger male black on the one he'd be wearing.
0: Ten.
2: 468 to 514, you could just use a DOT photo if you want to compare it.
0: I wasn't by my squad, but I was trying to make contact with someone. Doesn't look like it's going to be the male.
2: Working with a guy with a red helmet and walking a bike.
0: No, he was not. He was just, you know, outside a residence. Okay.

0: Okay, it looks like there's just some individual pushing a bike. Looks like it could be Cherry in Prospect area, but he had a light colored top on.
1: You try to stop him, Bay and CV. We'll stop for you.
0: I copy. I'm a way south, but I'll head that way.

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1: Yeah.
2: More people by the New York area. The individual kind of came from New York to Cherry. Then he saw my squad and then turned back into New York. I don't know where he went from there.

0: I know 64.
1: Yeah. 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
0: We're stopping at Garfield in Washington. She wants to get all the squad here.
1: Temple, is there another squad that can assist at Garfield in Washington?
2: 18, send me a call.
1: Temple.

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1: Copy, you want me to carry New York?
0: Yeah, you would carry New York, get one Cherry and Prospect, and then Wisconsin and New York as well.
2: This is the time that's best. 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

0: 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We'll be at East Main Street in front of Quick Trip.
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0: Sam 5-11. 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
1: Or is it Shadow? 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I'll take one more.
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1: Go ahead.
0: Last is Sam, Ida, Robert, Tom, Orson, Frank. Frank, first is Robert. Tom spelling, middle left, Frank. Male, 050792, 5792.
2: 68 to 486, I'm on the way out there. Do you still need me?
0: You just want to stop by for now. Charges here right now.
2: Okay.
1: 27 and 1, he is on parole.
0: Have you advised before?

0: Just fired from 2024 on a Subaru Outback to an Alyssa or Scott Arnold, Knapp Street in Oshkosh. Or not.
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1: Yeah.

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0: Article 51 of Dirk's complaint.
1: Hold on. Article 54.
2: Yeah,
0: he referenced some staff. I'll butcher it.
1: I got it.
2: That's the intent for.
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1: 133 Union Tom Adam. 133 UTA.
0: Whatever.
1: Right. 51, I'll have another one, 302.
0: Right.
1: Adam Beaver Tom 8654, AZT 8654.
0: Whatever. Right.

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0: engine go across. First on the anniversary person, 1555 Lion Drive, between Dickinson and Eastville. Unit 232 in City of Nina, putting me for a party with high blood pressure. 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
1: Yes, thank you. Thank you, respond to 1555 Lion Drive. 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
0: It's going to be reference Gabriella from earlier, 101 Railroad Street. Today she just got home, believes Michelle broke in and destroyed the house. There's some items missing.
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1: I'll check. By the way, did you want this associated with your other calls?

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1: W6P4
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1: okay.

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1: I do see an open case. There is a signature bond. Looks like conditions involve defendants, biological children, and physical discipline to them or contact with them.

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He's waiting there. 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

Stratton, Dicklin, Victor, Adam, Nora, Sam, Tom, Robert, Adam, Tom, Edward, Nora, Joseph, Ronald, Tom, Spelling, Middle, L, Lincoln, male date of birth 6/27/1960.

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0: 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Chesapeake Court and Indian Point Road, two vehicles have been parked at the corner for about an hour.
1: 10-4.
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0: 10-4.

0: he gave us was a quick trip in Nina. He wasn't able to give us anything more than that.
1: 10-4. Can you give me the number of that call, and I will try calling it?
0: 10-4. Sounds like he had also been trying to track the female. Maybe he wandered off. Phone number is 608-800-0494. 608-800-0494.
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0: 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They just said quick trip. 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
1: Ten four. I have one more for you.

0: Go on.
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0: Tempo 537, you copy?
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0: Whoever that squad is coming up, if you want to just take a spin down Killdeer Lane to see if you see anybody out walking. 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
0: Sounds good. 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
2: Sure.

0: 12 standby, page him on a call. Golden Street, across the doctor's court in Murdoch. Can I use the front door for an 84-year-old female? 0423, Comm Center, clear.
1: Do me a favor and try to call this guy back. He's not answering me. His car is not in the Chase Bay parking lot.

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1: Alexis Lefeu.
0: 10-4. Can you give me physicals, please?
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0: She's out. No one's on paper.
1: Copy that. Thank you.

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0: and make your own case trackless driver. 41 southbound from 21, a white work pickup truck all over the road.
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1: 512, what?
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1: Ten more.

Let's hold traffic. Paging medical. Attention, Med 15, responding down for a sick person. 1520 West Murdoch. Need a lower unit across our crane and olive is for a 9-year-old male with neck pain due to a possible pulled muscle. Comes understanding by 4:50.

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1: 125.
0: 3-1-12 on from Winnet County, sorry, north of Winnet County. Black Honda Ridgeline pickup broken down on the shoulder. Hazards not working.

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2: 10-4.
1: Forty-nine. Just so you're, I'm coming from A in Vegas.

0: 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I just drove past it.
1: Concord.
2: One to 27. Good if we clear then.
0: Yep, I'll take care of it.
2: Thank you. 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

0: 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It was a Black Honda Ridgeline pickup. The one Nina was attempting to locate earlier. Further north than we expected. Unknown issue. 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
1: Time for
2: 540 or 512.
0: Go ahead.
2: Was called in by a passerby or the actual motorist?
0: The actual motorist.
2: Thank you. 557, 560, I'll take that.

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0: 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Do you want me to hold it for Jason?
1: 10-4. Seven.
0: Officer, 78-year-old male with shortness of breath and stomach pain. Officer standing by at 548.

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0: Copy that.

0: Letting you know of a medical call at 238 Blue Jay Way. 83-year-old male, conscious, breathing, followed by that, no injuries.
1: We'll disregard.
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1: Okay. 468 tonight.
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1: Can you put me on for 57 Sculpin?
0: Teleport.
1: John 6 traffic. Jefferson and Larrabee with Anna Victor Lincoln 6425. AVL 6425.
0: 10-4.

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1: I have a male standing at the gate named Anita, not a friend of y'all with.
2: And Brent.
0: Have four.

0: 18 or the Echo 25 info.
1: Thank you, guys.
0: Yeah, sure, sorry. Go across, ended up requesting an officer on Blue Jay. We're canceled unless requested. Not sure the situation, but they said non-emergency.

0: 19, I don't know if I came through. 64, staying over, if you can help.
1: 10-4, yeah, you're cutting out a little bit, but I copied. Echo 64, I sent it. Norro 110 or 123, did one of you, or did we decide already who to take the other call in the stack?
2: I'll sign it to 123.
1: Yeah, thanks. 123, I'll sign it.

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0: 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If you want to make sure to read that, we're not sure if that anonymous RP actually saw him or not, but she said she just saw him in Kakana.
1: Sounds good.

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1: Can you get your cross streets again?
0: Jefferson at Ontario.
1: 10-4.

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0: 499, you can send me a book.
1: Sorry, we're vacuuming up here, thank you.
0: Four fences already, if you wanted to clear your code.

0: It's Nina P. for That Missing Person. I'll let you read the latest comments. I believe that will be the address where I think his wife reported that he returned home, but she's now not answering her phone. And we also took another anonymous report that he may have been seen in Kaukauna a short while ago.
1: Time for

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0: 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Illinois plate. Looks like George Boy 94363.
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0: 35 for our control room. I need a lost and phone from earlier tonight. 26-3282. Again, 26-3282.
1: And I'll be in route 252 Manitoba Street in the city of Nashville.
2: Just to confirm, 72 Manitoba?
1: 52.
2: Yeah, thanks.

0: 18-. This is the one in house of West Washington Street and West Pine Street. First email that passed through the medical opinion. No contact was made. Good evening and clear, 651.
1: Most copies will be back. It'll be ready to check.

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1: Industrial and Scott Street, Wisconsin truck plate, Nora Williams, 7135, NW 7135.
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1: 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It's really exciting.

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0: 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It's a Ricky, last name Glenna, George, Lincoln, Edward, Nora, Nora, Adam, if you could call it and let us know.
1: 10-4.

And just to let you know, that subject is in Outagamie's jail, so it's not super pressing while you're looking for it. 10-4.

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0: Or went down to 1050. Echo 19 in both. 19, go ahead. Sent a medical call to 855 Jefferson for a 78-year-old female, not alone, having back pain. I'll cancel unless requested, unless you want me to send somebody.
1: Unless requested.
0: Jennifer.

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1: 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Main and Golden Rob.
0: 10-4.
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0: Go ahead.
1: 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ARG 7050.
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0: I am 200, 389, 396. I just received a TTY from PNP saying that they no longer are seeking to take that person into custody.
1: Yep, thanks. We're on hold on that right now.
0: I'm copy.

0: Tactical Russell Packer. You've been requested E2233 Spencer Lake Road, E2233 Spencer Lake Road, Palm Dayton, Process East Show in Sioux Lane. For a 79-year-old male that fell in the shower, he is unresponsive now. He is still breathing. Kidding, I'm a clear 756.
1: Well, Packer 2012.

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0: Go ahead.
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2: Squirrels, I sent you the first one I sent you is an abandoned vehicle, and then there are also the, I believe a bicycle that's abandoned.
3: 10-4.

0: For entry PD has a subject on Anita Warren. They're requesting to meet at the Double D Mobile.
1: /122. I'm assuming he can't post.
0: That would be my assumption as well.
1: You just confirmed that with them?
2: 117, 99 already confirmed that. It's correct. He cannot post.

0: Sorry, as I'm pointing, did I copy 99? Already confirmed, definitely not able to post. And then Outagamie is en route, their ETA is less than 10th.
1: 117, that's correct.
0: 10 for things.

0: Charlie 6, you're clear for your quarters.
1: Can you clear through to end? Short form of community comment. We weren't needed.
2: Okay.

0: 4 to Echo 33. Can you repeat for this? I'm unable to locate that vehicle.
1: Negative, I do not.
0: Four.
2: Nora 123.
3: Go ahead.
2: Can you run that plate out of Florida and put the VIN in the call?

0: Yeah, thank you.
1: Okay. You're 110, all full checking. Everything okay?
2: Okay, thank you.
1: Good.

0: concessions?
1: 200
0: as the info. If you could call the anonymous RP, she was threatened by a alleged cocaine dealer the other day.
1: Yes.

Hi, Union 911. Pigeon Kimberly, first responder, close cross ambulance respond. Per officer request to antique up 850 East Mays Avenue, 850 East Mays, cross street of Tanah Trail. Officer on scene requesting a non-emergency to check out a female. Your time is 8:34.

Whatever, Tommy. Here's Rome Cross in Walton for Harrison First Responders. Respond to Care Partners, W5219 Eaney Avenue, Crossroads of State Park Road. It's a 97-year-old female who heart rate 87 and she is showing signs of pneumonia. W5219 Eaney Avenue is going to be room number 29.

0: I apologize. I did not catch which medic unit was responding to Mays Avenue.
1: No.
0: 10-4, thanks.
1: For one.

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1: I'll have the mail 95 starting when you're ready.
0: Go ahead.
1: 95.5.
0: You were very hard to copy. Did you say 95.5?
1: My bad.

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1: 50, go ahead.
0: Please reference the address of 7094 Reiner Road. Looks like the RP's aunt is smashing some things and unknown assault weapons on location.
2: Okay.

0: We just let an LSF say we were just going to ask if those notes were for us.
1: Nope, I took them away and I gave you new notes.
2: Let me my animal complaint.
3: All right,
4: 10-4. 26, I'll go with him.

0: 84. You can send the next one. Sorry.
1: Yes.
2: Yeah, 1920, Emily Ann.
3: I am. I've dealt with Jonathan in the past.
2: All right, 10-4, thanks.
4: Kevin, can you throw him in the call?
1: Ten four.

0: Zero 120 to a follow up. 150. 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
1: RP, home, and believe somebody stole his truck.

Echo Pigeon Gold Cross, Fox Crossing First Responders and Engine 41 response, Etero for respiratory issue, 2230 Imperial Lane, apartment number 2 for a 60-year-old female with difficulty breathing. Contact clear at 842.

3 and anyone else in the area of 9th and it'll be the individual that I just canceled as a missing person for Nina PD. His name is Jeremy Moon. Jumped out of a vehicle, out of the caller's vehicle at 9th and Appleton Road, walking towards Philadelphia.

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1: 10-4.

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1: Can you generate an EMS run for us here at Station 15? We have a walk-in. You can put Med 1-5 on it, and on location already.
0: I copy. Squadron going to be our frequency.

0: 110 and 123. Alarm company called back. They got proper code to cancel. They advised it was staff that set it off.
1: 110, copy.
2: I copy. 129.
0: Go ahead.
2: Probably 23 is ending. 23.
0: Text request.
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0: Thanks. 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
1: Echo 55.
0: Go ahead.
1: Did the OP say what kind of vehicle they were in?
0: Negative. I can call the RP back when I'm off the phone. They all should be wearing black hoodie and black printed shorts.
2: I think it's like a gray Honda Civic, dark in color.
1: And 55 to dispatch, looks like 53, we'll call the RP.
0: 10, sir.

0: 7.
1: RP wants a welfare check on a 2-year-old. Mom blocked him on his phone, I believe. That would be her address.

0: in the call.
1: 10-4, yes, I do have Becky in the call. She is valid, no wants, no paper.
0: Check open cases, please.
1: She does not have any open cases.
2: Oh, I have contact back here.

0: Looks like they're on 9th between Warsaw and Racine right now, possibly.
1: Yeah, no, we're good. Don't worry.
2: We're seeing.

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1: Seven on scene.
0: 7-10-4. Airman 41.
2: Go ahead.
0: 41-0-0, I should close it off.

0: a 32 or 34 a drugs complaint?
1: 34.
0: I have an OP that's stating that he found some what he believes is drugs in his driveway.
1: 34.
0: It's at 3442 coming from double I.
1: Stand for it.

You mean 911, Pigeon Airport, Fire 5132, Greenville, first responders, Gold Cross Ambulance, respond pre-alert medical, and 1251 Thrush Drive and 1251 Thrush Drive, question is Callan Drive and Quail Run Drive. RP not on scene, stating that she received a message. 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She is now up and in the house. Your time is 9:15.

5551 Thrush Drive in Greenville. Cross Street Tampa, Willow Drive. So, okay, so there was one on the floor.

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0: I have the CSO on a special assignment today, so I'm not sure if she'll be able to take it. I have a lost phone on Woodland Terrace, a phone bike. Just checking before I send somebody else.
1: Thank you. Let me make a phone call before you just let you know.
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0: 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It's at Highway 10 westbound, just west of Irish Road.
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0: 81's not going to be able to do that, so if you could dispatch an officer, that'd be great.
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1: 10-4.

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1: 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Can maybe see if Tate's available to take that card here.
0: 10-4.

0: 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Could be a white Ford Ranger.
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0: Can you license plate for me?
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0: Cut.
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0: Perfect.

0: Copy. 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
1: 10-4, I checked the island, doesn't appear to be any issues.
0: Yeah, we're all cleared out then, thank you.

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0: It's valid until the 22nd this month, registered to a Danielle Wadowski. How did it appear? She'll the white Ford Ranger.
1: 10-4-Q, run her for me, please.
0: Pepper.
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0: 5-10-5.
1: 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Read the RP at the front door of the hangar. 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

0: afternoon. How's Ethan Rowe?
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0: How do you mean 912-9325, Gulf Cross Ambulance. 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Officers requesting you non-emergent, to the time on 948.
1: We have at 2987 West City Lane, looks like there's a vehicle lockout.
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Roger, 911, what's that I have off plate when you're ready? 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

0: Honey Lee 911 to 9321 Wolfcross Angel, and just wanted to Hilton Paper Valley, 333 West College Ave. 333 West College Ave. Persons of Superior and Division. Responding per officer request, emergent for an unconscious juvenile female. Again, emergency per officer request, timeout 954.
1: You had a

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0: 他们也不帮你管呀。
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1: 三個。
0: What is this level? What is it you want?
1: Yes.
0: 37, what?

0: 110.
1: Okay, thank you.
2: Just be advised, we're going to be pretty extended here with just as a hint for those enforcement to be notified.
1: Okay, 3.

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1: It's going to be on Oneida underneath Highway 10.
0: Perfect.

0: Good.
1: Could you tell me who's responsible for these lights at this intersection?
0: That is an excellent question. Stand by. You're right under 10 on at Oneida, right?
1: Yeah.
0: I think it'll be Appleton, but let me get back on that.
1: 10-4, thank you.
2: 55-84, that entire intersection is Appleton.
1: 10-4.

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2: Can you run me at 27 from Minnesota by jail number?

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1: Robert 000171289 00, correction 200.
0: 10 for, I'm sorry, was that South or North Dakota? I forget.
1: Minnesota.
0: Copy. Neither of my choices. 10 for.
2: I'm good here, thanks. Got it.

close driver. It'll be regarding a crossing guard violation. The crossing guard is ZRP, is now home on Cluck Street. The plate that was given does return, but it comes back to Sherwin-Williams Company.

0: 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Take care, Appleton ER.
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Respond D. David for a diabetic. 103 East Irving. 8-year-old male, not conscious. Believed he is breathing. Your timeout is 10:15.

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1: The report number is 10455, 10455. 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

0: Southern Winnebago 1 and Omarosher First Responders. Respond type B-Boy 630 Madison Ave between East Scott and East Larrabee in the city of Omro. For a 30-year-old female that has had 2 seizures, consider clear at 1019.
1: I have a medical call in the stack, and we have first responders heading to 630 Madison Avenue for a 30-year-old female who is seizing.
2: Is she alone?
1: It does look like someone is with her, but it looks like someone's waiting outside for first responders. And

0: Right.
1: Currently is valid probationary, no one.
0: 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Thank you.

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1: 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I don't need you back.
0: Pencil.

Defensive Engine 16 and Med 16 responding, David, for respiratory issue to Maple Court Apartments, 1806 Taft between Kohler and Westfield. Apartment D is in David, 3 for a 77-year-old male, difficulty breathing. Comms center clear at 1024.

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0: Just advising, I'm holding a follow-up phone call reference to an accident that was on the Roland Campo Bridge.
1: Go for it, copy.

0: 9322, Clover Crest Ambulance, respond to 316 East McKinley Street, 316 East McKinley, in the lower. And we're responding for a lift assist. The RP calls and sees that they can't get out of bed. Do not need transport. The door's going to be unlocked. Going to be in the bedroom on the first floor. Air time on 1027.
1: I wonder if I go to start it this way to check out that patient here.
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0: 10 for Medic 4. I think you should use the front door with a ramp. A patient maybe getting out of bed.
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0: Thank you.

Auto Unit 912-9341, Gold Cross Ambulance, responded 955 East John Street, 955 East John, apartment 304, crossing to South Court, responding pre-alert for an 87-year-old male who fell and struck his head. Airtime off 1029.

I'm glad you're on the street call. Three to dispatch. Three, go ahead. Well, you've been available. Did you want to stay on Old Town Street? Yes, please. I think your partner was still getting around to it, but you can cancel us with both refusals. Okay.

0: Can you give us that room number again?
1: Yes, sir. 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
0: Oh, good thing.

0: 222. 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
1: Can you send me John Ford's call, please?
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1: Anything on the pole?

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0: 524, sorry. I said standby. I was on the phone. What did you need?
1: I'm going to be on Jefferson with Adam William Union, 6816, AWU, 6816.
0: Heather, are you on traffic?
1: 10-4.
0: Jefferson and where?

0: 50 to 9, if you're still a ways out, I can take that 901.
1: I'm at where you're at. I'm at 76 Lawson.
0: Just going by Clayton Elementary.
1: Been by there quick.
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0: Wisconsin Public Service is going to have a technician out there as soon as possible.
1: I'm going to close it off now. I put some cones on. I was able to move it up the road a little bit.
2: 10-4.
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0: 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This is Park in Manassas. This is our 14-year-old female, not conscious of breathing. Currently, EMC complete. Signs are clear. 1046.
1: Medic one.
2: Medic one's route.
1: Zephyr, medic one. That will be at Jefferson Park for a seizure 14-year-old. Okay. 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

Near Whitelake Road and Johnson Road, and cross streets of Highway 110 and Tap Road. 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

0: I'm out here.
1: 10-4. Are you with the patient that we're sending an ambulance for?
0: Yes, I am. Can you have those cross or let them know to come down first and I

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Officer on scene states that you should come in from 1st Street and I Street.

0: 2315 Bittersweet Court, Cross of Steel Meadow Lane, checking on a Darlene, unknown last name at that location.
1: We copy. 53 to 71, you can disregard, I'll take that.
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0: If I copy correctly and you're not going to the welfare check, I also have a 911 hang up coming up at 260 Misty Meadows Lane. It was an open line, could hear people talking.
1: 10-4, I'll go check it out.

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0: where we're located.
1: Edward versus Jesse, so John, Edward, Sam, Sam, Edward. Middle is A, Adam, Elder, 7-9 of 81.
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0: Go ahead.
1: Both vehicles returned to a Stephen Butler on 630 Madison Avenue. The first plate did state that it was expired.
0: All right. Can you see if there's anybody associated with Stephen? We're not getting a lot of cooperation with names over here.
1: Tenfold, we'll look into that.
0: It was a Jessica and an Abigail.

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Your crash rates are 41 and 41. Responding pre-alerts for a male with low blood pressure. Your timeout is 1101.

Okay, no, no, no, Cassie Ambulance, respond type 8 out of 1020 Manitoba Street between Lugano and, or off of Lugano Street in the Nash House. 22-year-old female in pain post-hip replacement surgery. Outside of her, what was it?

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1: Go ahead.
0: And vacant plate is Boy Adam Young, 54.
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0: 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To hold for a check.
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1: 435.
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1: 10-4.

0: Go ahead.
1: We found that Steven was associated with Jessica Butler and an Abigail Feinberg in previous calls.
0: Yeah, that should be them. Can you run them, please?
1: 10-4. Jessica is valid. No wants more paper. Running Abigail now.
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attention, Meglin 6. Meglin 6, responding Adam to the Lowe's at 1075 North Washburn between Westtown and Linway. Go to the back of the building. It's going to be in the receiving department for a 31-year-old male who is overheated and got dizzy. Comms center clear at 1107.

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1: 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She discovered that the patient is in the hospital and everything's fine.
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Winnebago Page to go across. Hey, Adam. Hi, Paul. From 2330 Bruce Street in the city of Nina between Lexington and Bell Street. That would be apartment number 17. Responding 8 Adam for a patient who will now. Your timeout is 1114.

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1: You take my call. 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
0: Texas.
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1: 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We have fire on scene and they're also struggling to find the patient. 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I'm just wondering if you had any contact or not.
0: As far as I know, our advisors have changed. Dispatch medic 8.

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0: 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The 6200 block of Dowling Road.

Attention engine 16 and 917, please respond to 1551 Southland Avenue between Westfield and Eagle. This will be at Elijah's Place. This is for a D. David respiratory response for an 89-year-old male, conscious and breathing. Comm center clear, 1121.

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1: We'll be headed on scene in Guinness.
0: Thank you.

Echo 84 info. So I'm just letting you know I'm also holding a phone wallet at the desk, just whenever you're clear there, just to let you know. Squadron off frequency, paging the ambulance.

Morning, Diego Pigeon, 35 in Gold Cross. Just flying B-Boy from Anchorage to the city of Nina, the 242 East Columbian. Crosses of Oak and Walnut. You're responding B-Boy. For Oak lead. Your timeout is 11:23.

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1: Of what?
2: 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You can send Engine 32 that call, please. 35 to disregard.
3: Go ahead.
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3: Yes, sir.
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1: 26-3140, again, 26-3140. I'll be to canvas for cameras, and then I'll be swinging up to Appleton here shortly. I wouldn't need your assistance.
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0: and be with Johnson Auto, William Lincoln 5723. WL 5723. We'll be turning off on Joel Goma from New York.
1: Hey.

0: 35.
1: Jackson, Sal, stop. Victor X-ray 6474. I'm not sure they hold that behind them.
0: 10-4.
2: Two traffic.
0: 42.
2: Jackson at Church. It'll be 579 Victor Union Sam. 573.
0: 10-4. 385, did he stop?
1: Yeah. He finally looked in his side mirror and then realized that I was behind him. We are, you may have Jackson and Norton. Fully stopped.
0: Copy.

0: 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Patient there, chest pain, shortness of breath.
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2: And Wendy Way, Boy David Lincoln, 3893, PDL, 3893.

Attention Winchester Fire Department. Respond for a vehicle fire on Highway 45 northbound north of Breezewood. 45 northbound north of Breezewood. It's responding for a truck that has a lot of smoke coming from it pulled over. He is out of the vehicle. Comms are clear at 1138.

0: 7. Start me in the 5th Agent 2 of OPD. Backlog is about 5 minutes on their traffic stop when I'll go my church.
1: Yeah, 816 Shell Park Lane. Hey David, for an unconscious complaint. Is the main entrance. Criminal guide you into the dining room.
2: Please, go ahead.
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0: Town Center, is there any Winchester Fire Department copy the vehicle fire page?
1: Dinger. 129 is trespassing.
0: Go ahead.
1: RP at Island Shores would like to report seeing kids on the railroad portion of the dam. That's after the fact.
0: 10-4.

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0: attention, Clayton Fire. Clayton Fire, respond for mutual aid with a tender to assist Winchester at Highway 45 northbound and Oak Ridge Road for a vehicle fully engulfed. Come center, clear 1146.
1: Clayton Fire, risk. Acknowledging patient.
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1: 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There goes 25. I'll take that in 71 in this regard. Send me one, I'm aware. Perfect.

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1: Medical, 1419 West Kimberly Avenue, 1419 West Kimberly Avenue, across from Rogers Street and Marcellus Street. 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
1: 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Are they on 45 or Oak Ridge?
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2: Sir, me the fifth complaint at the middle school and put 118 on it.

Just want to advise, there's a 911 hang up in the stack on 182 West Ripple Avenue. 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
1: 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Plus, this is Allegheny. Go ahead, go. Do we need to take fire and first responders if you could check with the officer?
2: I'll check. 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

0: 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Okay.
1: 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Baker 100 will be command.
2: Do something.
1: Center 43 is on scene. We are going to be a little delayed in traffic. 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

0: At the Third Arm Department, 1515 Whistle Avenue. RP reporting a 2-year-old that was running in the roadway wearing only a diaper. Sounds like we might have a parent now at this point. I'll let you know.
1: Sure.
0: 435. Confirmed it's not a parent. It's another female who lives in the area. She said the same child was in the roadway 2 days ago as well.

0: This is the Yada Union County Mavis Division 127 of all locals. Airport Fire Department has requested box car number 1-8 to the box alarm level for incoming aircraft at W6390 Challenger Drive. W6390 Challenger Drive at the airport. 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
1: X-ray 512. Be advised, Appleton International has an alert aircraft coming in. They sent out a fire page for it. It's an aircraft with a problem coming into land. I forget your guys' procedures, but I believe you are included in that.
2: 10-4. Call into the area.
1: I'll sort of call it prospect in that area.
2: I copy.
3: You can clear me from that status.

0: Yeah, I apologize. We were quite tempted to hear. I send you that Mavis response to the airport. Go ahead with your travel.
1: We were just looking for Gus.
0: Challenger Drive Airport, box alarm, 77 souls on board with a speed brake failure. ETA is approximately 10 minutes.
1: Three copies. If you have it, can you throw the tail number in the notes?
0: Therefore, I don't have any further than that, but once I do, I'll update. Thank you.

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1: Pepper.
2: Town Center, Tender 44, that being.
1: 10-4.
3: 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Can you stack my auto theft? I'm waiting for my victim to come back to residence.
2: 10-4.
4: Number 1 has a PSD building, gate 1 PSD building.
2: Bring out.
5: Person for the phone, they had their phone sitting on top of their car and fell off. They don't need anything, so you can have those fountains and close it all, please.
3: Four will do.

0: I'm
1: at it. Romeo 26. 26. Owner's request for Felix towing for this vehicle, please. The truck has a trailer, if that makes a difference. We might be able to take the trailer off and leave it for now.
2: It's tougher.
3: Ten four. When you find out if it's safety landed or not, let me know.
2: 10-4 will do.
3: I'll be staging at CBN, but we'll be
2: 10-4.
3: 512,

0: 5:25 and 5:42. Go ahead. I'm right behind you. I can head up there.
1: I copy. 5:38, you can 10:22.
2: Airport.

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1: Fire.
0: Med 16 to Theta Oshkosh.
2: 10-4.
3: RP states he was battered by two subjects at an unknown bar on Oregon Street. He's going to be waiting in the area of Nebraska and 8th. I believe we had contact with him overnight a few days ago, and he called 911 multiple times and then never was where he said he was going to be.
1: Sounds good.
4: Sam 240.
3: Go ahead.
4: Mark the mail 1095.
3: 10-4.
4: I'm closer to that. You can send it to me and 71 can just remember.
1: Base landed. We haven't gotten official word, but I'll let you know here shortly.
4: 512, I copy.
0: 525, I copy.
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6: 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You were still on that one, Kevin.
7: Three copies. We have an erroneous report that was generated.
6: I was looking at that.

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1: 10-4.
2: 435, 229. First and last is Ramsey, Robert, Adam, Mary, Sam, Edward, Young, versus Marcia, Mary, Adam, Robert, Charles, Ida, Adam, Middle, and Mary. You know, they were 8-3 of 96.
1: 10-4, go ahead.
2: Howe, Henry, Ocean, William, Edwards, Amy, AMY, Ellings, Middle, 3-2 of 88. As long as they both come back, fine, I don't need them over there.
1: I copy.
3: Just to confirm, I'm going to Whistle Lab, right?
1: Affirmative. 15-15.
3: 10-4, thanks.
4: With crisis, states they from a Jordan at this location, and that he seems to be getting escalated and made statements about burning down his house and hurting management and building. Crisis advised they can accompany you if requested.
2: 53-4.
4: Or just put in the stack for you.
5: 75, you can keep him on it for a second. He just finish his notes and then send it.
4: Definitely. 110 follow up.
5: What's it?
2: Oh, what? Child.
1: I copy.
4: Female officers.
3: I copy. Three, six, eight. Be great, thanks.
1: Top four.
2: Four, 35-502. Are you the one coming down here?
3: Affirmative. Not far out.
2: Just meet me on 2nd Ave here. The ladies think that he belongs to an address off of 2nd Ave, but I'm not sure which one.
3: 10-4. 502. You can also short form that traffic CPS.
1: I copy.

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0: Last name, King Edward Robert Sam Idenor Edward, first of Gary, George Adam Robert Young, middle initial J. John, male white date of birth, 11/20 of 74, again, 11/20 of 1974.
1: Okay.

Mill, I'm taking Southern Winnebago EMS 1, respond type A, Adam, 208 Fox Trail, between Elm Street and North Webster Ave, in the city of Omro, 60-year-old female, who is sick, consider clear, 1280.

0: Vâng.
1: Call from the mom who was reporting the child missing. We put her information in the call. She was going to be heading to the area of the original location of the call.
0: Okay, where is she calling from? Because I'm not over there now.
1: She was on North Meadow Street, according to her location. We told her you were in the area of 2nd Avenue.
0: Have any of mom's info?
1: I do. I have a name and a phone number if someone wants to call her.
2: Sorry, 2437. I didn't call her up.
0: Yeah, if you want to call her, I'm going to walk back with the child back to where my squad is parked at the corner of Eagle and Whipple, basically.
2: Yeah.

0: Go ahead.
1: Boy, Charles Lincoln, 6-7. Boy, Charles Lincoln, 6-9-9-7. I'm out with mom.
0: I copy.
2: 10-23.
0: Top 4.
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0: In 715, patient doing a return back to the residence in Little Chute. 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
1: What?
0: It comes back to a Jason Radliff at 206 Joseph Court, apartment number 3. Shows a gold Honda Accord, and it does not have a plate assigned.
1: Or can you just put the VIN in the call?
0: Affirmative. For report number.
1: Conference.

0: RP calling to file a complaint that there's a food truck at Mary and Ava Court and people are standing in the road.
1: 10-4. X-ray 525, I'll take that.
0: Jennifer, on its way.
1: 118. Can you send me a juvenile complaint at Taft Elementary?
0: 118, 10-4.

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0: It occurred in Hawaii on Washington Avenue. Both vehicles are still on scene, no injuries. 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

0: 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Respond C. Charlie, first patient to the Country Villa Apartments, 1900 Huckleberry Avenue. Use door B. The patient will be in the dining room. Your timeout is 12:36.
1: Comm Center, Southern Winnebago, two copies, and is en route.

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0: I see that request for a phone call. 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
1: Honestly. 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
1: Are there any Amro first responders that can acknowledge the pace to Country Villa?
2: Well, wait, I'm just going to help.
1: I copy that.
3: I agree. 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
2: Yes,

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1: Good.
0: Are you available if we were to transfer you a call?
1: Yep.
0: Is it the 2434 number?
1: Yep, that's fine.
0: Go ahead.
1: 345 North and Double I with Illinois plate 357-8126 and then B boy at the end. 357-8126B.

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0: 10-4.

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1: And four.

0: Comm center from engine 44. All Winchester units are clear of the scene. Command is terminated.
1: Copy that.

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1: Try.
0: Yeah, truck plate of Robert Henry 6692 RH 6692.
1: On a white Ford Expedition to a Gabriel Follett or Amy Brewer out of Oshkosh.
2: Can I get a 1029?
1: Go ahead.
2: That name's going to be Follett. F is in Frank, Ocean, Lincoln, Edward, Tom, Zebra. First name's going to be Benjamin, common spelling. Middle initial F as in Frank. Date of birth is going to be 11/05. No, sorry, my bad. 6/12/2008. 6/12/2008 is going to be a white male.
1: That works. And 27.
2: Go ahead.
1: Benjamin returns valid probationary. No wants, not on paper.
3: Squirt. Just advising when I get somebody available, I've got a theft complaint that's after the fact occurred at the middle school.
4: Come for it. Make your hold.

0: Caller advised she goes to Strohmeyer Park every day, and today she noticed there's a picnic table that is missing.
1: Okay, 10-4. Is it the parks employee?
0: X-ray 100 took the call, but it sounds like no.

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1: 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There's a trailer that's going to remain unseen. The operator is going to make arrangements to get that removed before nighttime.
0: 10-4.

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0: 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If you can put Nadine in there for my current call, I don't have a plate when you're ready.

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0: is stolen out of his truck after he was arrested in the intersection of Wisconsin and Camelot on the 15th. Again, it's a phone call first.
1: It was supposed to be Wisconsin and Church. That's why then.
0: I did it. Thank you.

0: you put the call I'm on in the stack and start me one for a traffic stop, and let me know when you're ready for the information.
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0: Follow-up phone call. This occurred on East Main Street and 6th. They just need a phone call from you.
1: 10-4, if you can second for now, I'll give a call in a bit.
0: 10-4.

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We have a fraudulent complaint at 3484 Hy-Vee Road. RP just wants a phone call regarding fraudulent activity.

0: force in these.
1: Go ahead.
0: Yeah, so can you just make the address for this call, Oregon and 7th, please?
1: Pepper. Pepper.

0: 396 a crash. It'll be south at 21 in Washburn. Current in the roundabout, no injuries. We advise them to move their vehicles if they were in the way. They were pulled over on the construction area. It should be a Subaru and a Saturn.
1: All right.
0: I copy.

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1: Alright, this is Sandra.

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0: You got to sign back the U157.
1: Neighbor problem.
2: Go ahead.
1: RP was seeing a private dog for the month, and the resident at 941 4th Street began harassing and yelling at him. There is that premise hazard for that address. I'll let you read it, but obviously the RP is providing your name and phone number.
2: 10-4, yeah, I'm familiar with that area.

0: Attention, Admiral Rushford Fire. Respond for a vegetation fire. It's going to be on County Trunk F on the west side of the road, just north of County Trunk K. Some grass burning and no one around. Track 1's available from Clear 1319.
1: Any squads in positions on I-41 northbound?
0: I'm sorry, I just realized the call recommended first responders be paged. Do you want them paged?
2: At this time, no.
0: Sorry.

0: just pulled over to the Mexican Street restaurant.
1: Tap 4. UW-27 is going to head over there.
0: 10-4, like I said, they cleared the intersection, so they're not blocking anymore. It should be, looks like, black Jeep and a gray Jeep.
2: Ocean, Henry, David, Edward, Edward.
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0: 10-4. I see it. Thank you. Yeah, 385, I have it here. You want me to roll it?
1: I guess I'm just wondering if there is any information about his truck or phones, or if they were turned over to Wendy, or what the circumstances were.
2: Ten four.

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1: 10-4.
2: Malibu unknown caller to a subject out of Appleton, born in 1948. And I'm sure you saw, but the caller was not sure which way it would have gone on Maine.

0: All units can downgrade. I'm just going to call from one of our firemen. It's not much of a fire out in the field. They're going to see if they can stop it out. So just have one unit come down emergency.
1: 10-4.
2: All 759 on scene. I have a small fire, probably 3 foot by 3 foot, and I'll be out.

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1: I'm 396, I'll have two license control.
0: McGrath, we go here, non-emergency. I got a small garbage pile we're going to have to put out.

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1: Perfect.
2: We got a motor assist at 3rd and 18. I go 71 with the 20.
1: Good.
2: 9-1-3-1.
1: Check. The staff paddle 114410J. 114410J. J is a John.

0: UW-20. Hearing from the driver that he just changed his plate, so I have a second plate that should come back to the same vehicle.
1: Okay, go ahead.
0: 299 Tom Union Henry. 299 TUH.
2: Done for.

0: 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Second one came back on a silver Saturn to Kansas Longsign out of Oshkosh.
1: That one.

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1: Denver.
2: Can you throw the exit in the stack, 507, logging on, he said he'll take it, and I have a complaint reopened.
1: Go ahead.
2: 15699. 15699.
1: Denver.

0: Negative one, dispatch.
1: What?
0: Actually, do you have all the plates involved, or do you need those?
1: I need all the plates. I just have the black Grand Cherokee plate.
0: Our next is Adam Frank Paul 6594 AFP 6594, and then I'll have one more for you.
1: Okay.
0: That one is 517 Young Frank David, 517 Young Frank David, and that should be on a red Ford. The last one's on like a silver Jeep.
1: Okay.
0: And then if the Jeep comes back to Olivia, born in 98, she's the driver of that vehicle.

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1: To a Cynthia Webb out of Oshkosh, 2018 Ford Edge, running color.
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1: And 4.

0: Good. Okay, so we'll call Stefani at our first complaint to 1740 Dublin Trail, apartment 75, 26 year old female of Lipton. Comes in clear at 135.
1: Go ahead, please.
2: The driver.
1: Okay.

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0: Thirty-nine.
1: It'll be outside 407 West 15th Avenue. We had a resident leave her care resident home to go to the gas station approximately 30 to 40 minutes ago. Has not yet returned to the residence. She is not independent.
2: Copy.
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1: Time for.

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1: 10-4.

Paul Cross is requesting a non-emergency to 1740 Dublin Trail, apartment 75. Originally was for a 26-year-old female with shooting leg pain.

0: Taco 19 in post.
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0: I'm holding an assist on 6. The RP would like to make a complaint as he feels that Human Services hasn't offered him help.
1: Ten four.

0: Private Union 9-1-2-93-21, Goldcrest Ambulance, responded 325 East Commercial Street. 325 East Commercial, crushes of Drew and Durkee. Responding pre-alert. Today for the RP who is going through alcohol withdrawal. He's currently seeing double. He's struggling to speak and cannot walk. He has previously fell and hit his head while going through withdrawals. Your time out is 13:41.
1: Adam John, 4788, BAJ, 4788.
2: 10-4.
1: Going on to State from Washington.
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3: The unit's done it. Unknown where she was exactly going. It's been about 2 hours. She was with her boyfriend, who I believe is Michael Royton. Do you have a clothing description of what she was wearing?
4: This is now.

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122, a follow-up. 122. Victim's mom, she has follow-up issue to discuss.

Yeah, you mean 901 to 9341, Gold Cross Ambulance, this one is 2019 North McDonald Street, 2019 North McDonald Street, crosses of Francis Street and Glendale Ave. Responding pre-alert for clients that needs transport to the hospital. They are on hospice. 13 call 1390.

0: Nate Adam Boy X-ray comes back valid to Jody Penozo at 2181 Knott Road on a 2017 Chevy Malibu black in color.
1: No.

0: disturbance at Theta Care Physicians on Midway. They have a person who's refusing to leave, no weapons and verbal.
1: For 53 and 75, can you hit up there?

0: Patrick.
1: That'd be fine. Why don't you clear me from that and also send me the disturbance, please?
0: Catherine.
2: Winnebago number 127, Winnebago EMS 1 for Adam. Sick complaint to Jim Brooks on mile 500 Grant F, 500 Grant F, Russellville, Larrabee Street in room 120. For 8-year-old female, conscious breathing, left lower leg pain, and a history of blood clots. From St. Clair 1356.
1: You can clear me from that one.
3: 10-4.
4: PW27, same traffic. But I need a left open so I can add those.
3: 10-4.

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1: Cover.
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0: Hold cost from Audi Amy. He is responding to the quality in the officer just applied a tourniquet and has the bleeding under control with that and wound packing.
1: Hello, Amy, I am updating your notes and following. Thank you.

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1: Having

0: or some of you.
1: Brandon, you got PC for Jody Arte, and he's logged in. Western Oklahoma from Division.
0: I talked to Shift Command earlier, and I think he got referred because they didn't have any PC sheets for him or a ticket at all on the board.
1: Okay, 492, 232. I guess, can you confirm that? That to me, that that's just put PC on the board for him.
2: Yeah, I don't see PC on the board. I'll look in iDrive and see if it stays there.

0: Can you check with Deputy Verwill and see what his 20 is? He was on the way to the hospital.
1: Tyler, was he wearing like a Packer jersey?
2: Yeah, he just fell back and was walking back east and I think south on Division. Just getting turned around now.
1: Alright, I'll be out with him on Division and High.
3: It was K, just the initial K, Denzel.
4: Please add her.
3: Confirm.

0: طيب anything I have 74 going to the Mercy.
1: Yeah, Deputy Burrow was taking a squad over for him to be able to come back. I'll see if maybe I get him on a phone.
0: Happy.

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1: It would be 26-0173691736 1736 9 should be assessed.
2: Copy. Ready.

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0: something different. Let me know when you need to go up there tonight.
1: We have the Elizabeth Court Apartments, 936 6th Street, unit number 106 with a Jordan. He just had some complaints to make about the Health and Human Services.
2: I'll give you a call here quick. I'm open up.

0: 9, 10 info. Calling a 911 assist in the town of Clayton on Eagle Heights Drive. The 911 call tried calling back 2 times, but then the male hung up both times, didn't speak English. Copy. And overheard that the juvenile's dad had hit them.
1: Ten four 527 will be on here shortly.
0: Copy.
1: Ten four.

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1: 10-4. Anybody close by?
2: 39, I can head that way.
1: 10-4.
0: Not physical, just yelling.
1: Copy, just verbal.
3: 1-3, go, head that way.
1: 10-4.

0: I'm working on getting logged on. 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
1: Yep, it's going to be 1828 Oxwood, 1828 Oxwood Drive, across from Mill Pond and Mill Brook.
0: Come on.
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0: way behind that. Drives along to the north end.
1: Copy. Okay, go ahead.
2: The disturbance from yesterday can be 18121. Again, 18121.
1: Copy. Caller said it ran him off the road and it was going over 100 miles an hour, waving in traffic. And it's a make-wrong case.

Unfortunately, man, I'm going up 4-4. 4-2 is calling.

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0: 141 West Bell, there's a Carla Fredrickson, she's having some sort of mental break.
1: Yeah.
0: Using her meds, she's currently locked in her room. They're afraid she might hurt herself, but she doesn't have any weapons, but she was damaging things.
1: 10-4, we go.

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0: Okay.
1: Three, Michelle.

0: 41 northbound from Waneconee Avenue, have a report of a motorcycle going 90 miles an hour, weaving between lanes. And the motorcyclist was wearing a dark jacket and a helmet. It is a make-your-own case.
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0: Yes.
1: Perfect, thank you.
0: Truck is now across the street from it occurred at Kohler Street and 9th Ave. A dark blue Dodge Dakota had caught a little air and then went back on the roadway. Now the truck is parked in the grass with a female laying next to it. She was originally on the tailgate. Now she's laying down. They're not sure if she's having a medical issue.
1: Hi, Navi.
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0: 3-7-1, Court, pressure to the Arizona Ave and the Arizona Ave. Mark Mason, Carol Hill, conscious breathing, calling up. Also clear, 1443.
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0: Last name Moore, can we Mike, Ocean Ocean, Robert Edward. First name Liam, can we Lincoln, Ida, Adam, Mike. Men on the show, K, Kilo, hit a bear 7-12-06, he's going to be the front passenger.
1: Copy.
2: I got the driver complaining of lower back pain.
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0: All right.
1: We have his probationary license suspended and no wants, no paper.
2: An accident complaint, or complaining of lower back pain, comes through clear 1446.
3: Clear at 141 West Bell Street. Our officer is on scene and city for clear. Thank you.
0: So we are near the fences by 41. Pretty much right across the street from Hobby Lobby and Walgreens, like right in between.
1: Copy.
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0: Same 240.
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0: Second attempt on 9th Ave. You can clear everybody. Just a patrol on scene. Dealing with suspects and close it out. 010, 005, and 582.
1: Copy.
0: All the detectives can log off as well. Thank you.
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0: A loose gun. 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
1: I got it.
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0: R. Mary Ocean Ocean Robert Edward. First name of Lincoln Edward Adam Henry. Middle D. David. Female. Date of birth is 1/16/02. Last name is going to be James Edward Sam Tom Edward Robert. First name of Hannah with an H. Middle D is in David. Female. Date of birth is.
1: Happy.

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0: 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I was not able to get a DOT return for WIA more.
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2: Number 13, a little shoe crash to Miami Circle on North Avenue. Pre-alert for a subject with low BP dehydrated. 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
3: 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Comes very clear, 1509.
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13, crossover 13, 15, 15, Vandenbrook Road. Hey, Roshi. Hey, Adam. First, a complaint.

19-18, see when you get back. Respond right into the ER. CMG, there'll be a pickup for a transfer. Main entrance room 1-3A out of second floor.

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1: Go ahead.
0: There's a lot of Walmart. It is a curious off the Arcana Highway. The caller appears to be yelling at the driver in that lot, and there are any verbal disturbance at the time.
1: 10-4.
2: I copy.

0: are now separated. The RP is going to be in a black Toyota 4Runner.
1: That's worse. I copy. Far eye traffic.
0: Tower 109.
1: 2820G, Adam Paul Henry 6411.
0: What was the location?

0: D3 suspicious person. Second at Racine, report of a male that was asked to leave the library. He was seen yelling swear words and he was agitated in the roadway on Second. Should be wearing shorts and a button down with a baseball hat.
1: That's

Hello, this is Old Fossil Paco. You requested 805 Woodland Circle, 805 Woodland Circle, in the city, across the Slot Court and Sunset Drive, for a 48-year-old male that took some THC gummies, has also had a previous brain injury. He is breathing, he's not very alert. He was claiming that he's possibly having a stroke or heart attack. He is not clear, taking the case.

0: 232 info.
1: Right.
0: Fuzzy and holding an accident at Amac. Power systems, no blockage and no injuries.
1: Doesn't work.
0: And then 27, your plate comes back. Current 280, Joshua Daniel out of Austria, Black 42.
1: Black 42.
2: Probably copy your route. What was the rest of your traffic?

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1: Stanford. On the north side of the parking lot, off of Washburn.
2: I copy.

0: Coming in. 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
1: 10-4. Go ahead.
2: Can you just update my location? I'll be en route to West Side Tire.
1: 10-4. Joshua is valid regular, no on some paper.

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0: 1429 Harrison Street. Males were trying to sell something. Something through there the other day, and they have since come back. I've been looking through the RP's windows. Currently not there. See what, like, someone to talk to.
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1: You can clear 42 off that action on Oregon and put me on it. 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Thank you.

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0: It's going to be 87153 Robert over Victor, 87153 R over V.
1: Confirm.

0: Go ahead.
1: The fleet is showing expired and canceled back in 2022. It's returning to a Paul Green out of Freedom, and there's no vehicle assigned.

204.77. I have Elizabeth Boudouir. I'm looking to speak to you specifically.

0: Well, it's the Brighton Beach yesterday. It's just going to be a phone call there now, Bolton.
1: 3-10-4.
0: No, 123 of possible fraud. Party from Lion Drive would like to speak with an officer. She's in the lobby. She's wondering if she gave too much information to somebody who called her.
1: To South Park and South Color, but I will still be at Walmart on it.
0: Copy.
2: 385. Is there that parking in one? I just put it on the car. I can close it out.
3: Deploy, send you 1-4, med 214 out of service.
0: Coming.

Hunton N18, respond for a CO fire to 1914 Grove Street, 1914 Grove Street, Curtis Ballard Ave and Murdoch Ave, room number 8. For a fire detector going off in RP's apartment. House number 350 and 32. Copy.

0: 120.
1: Third request from Wapaka County Sheriff's Office requesting we respond to a 111 West Wisconsin, the upper unit, trying to find a vehicle that was involved in a hit and run in their county. I'll insert the plate.
0: Yeah, well.

0: 5 and 10, 28.
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2: 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Can you come back to the PD at door 3 and just meet me quick?
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0: Actually, quite true. 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
1: Copy.

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Again, 187 Willow Road in the town of Navarino for an accident. There are two patients.

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1: Copy.

0: But he's at the Quick Trip, so I'm not sure if anything needs to happen with his vehicle. But it's a 45-year-old male. It's going to be at the pumps in a white Jeep Grand Cherokee. Said he's not feeling well and he's dizzy.
1: 10-4, which Quick Trip?
0: Sorry, 901 Racine.
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1: Copy.
2: Okay. I'm at the 28.
1: Go ahead.
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0: Copy that.

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2: 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Hold on

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0: How about 28 when you're ready?
1: Got
0: it. I'm Wisconsin Auto, Adam John Gold, 2191. 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

0: car comes back to you and see if you can find a phone number for him to call inside the car when they'll go out.
1: Copy. It comes back to a Christine Towns out of Wautoma on a 2005 Toyota Camry, maroon in color. 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

0: IME 91T9321, Gold Crest Ambulance, in front of the Justice Center, 320 South Walnut, 320 South Walnut, crossing of Elm Street and 8th Street, responding unit per officer request, non-emergent. For a male they just brought to the jail, is now unconscious. He is breathing. Your timeout, 1552.
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0: I'm unable to get a hold of Christine. AC looks like it's blasted all the way. Dog does not look like it's in any danger, so I'm going to clear from here.

0: 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Leonard Point, Highland Shore, Adam Victor Tom, 9613. 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

0: 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It'll be 9, 6, 1, 9.
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1: 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I'm just having issues.
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0: 129. Have you sent EMS 933 for transport to the hospital? She's agreeing to go.
1: 10-4.
2: Hey, one. I see him. He's got a black t-shirt on. I can call his backpack.
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1: Copy. First responders and Gold Cross, Shacton, first responders and Gold Cross, if you can respond to Shacton, W772 on the Railroad Street, W772 on the Railroad Street. 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
2: 71. It sounds like a passerby that they believe they might be doing an inspection. I'm just going to stop it and check with the staff here.
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0: Calumet County, this is Alpha 3 responders in Gold Cross. Respond to N3993 Riverview Heights Court in the town of Charlestown. For a 39-year-old male who recently had lumbar fusion and is unable to move, RP is needing to enter through the garage door and is requesting non-emergency. N3993 Riverview Heights Court. Medic 1, you know.
1: Med 15 and Med 15 respond to Charles for a respiratory complaint at Day by Day, 420 CP Avenue. It's for a 26-year-old male who's alone. They're actually in the back of the shelter. Comms are clear, 406.
0: Screen 1, you should be able to mark.

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0: Patient's going to be on the north side of the building. You guys can slow it down. There's no emergency need.
1: 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Looking for their ETA.

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Howdy, Yui 911, PGL Gold Cross Ambulance, Gold Cross, if you respond to Nestle Foods in Little Shoes, 401 West North Avenue, 401 West North Avenue. They're going to be responding to the security desk on the east end of the building. They're stating you can enter off of Innovation. It'll be for employee with facial numbness. 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

0: Howdy, you mean 911 to Appleton 9323, Gold Cross Ambulance. Persona of the Red Ox Supper Club, 2318 South Oneida Street, 2318 South Oneida, crossings of Taft Ave. Responding pre-alert for an elderly woman who fell in the parking lot. She did hit her head and is laying on the pavement. We'll have officers en route as well. Time is 1614.
1: 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Patients located in the parking lot.

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1: Boys, this is Arthur. I'm on Zoom.

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1: 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I think that's the first part of your traffic program.
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0: Murphy is looking for a phone call. They are concerned about a white Chevy Impala that's been parked in the parking lot of Rich Park for the past 2 weeks.
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917 respond a Adam for an exposure complaint to the Leech Amphitheater, 303 CP Avenue, cross streets of Broad and Court. They're going to be in a lot there. Say, 57-year-old male who's alone, having trouble breathing, hot, and is dehydrated. Town Center cleared 1628.

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1: 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We're on location.
0: 10-4.
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3: 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Thank you.

0: 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You can put 49 on it and then 50 flips it over.
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0: She said that she didn't want anybody coming anymore, but I advise for you guys to be showing up. She'll be in a car in the driveway.
1: 10-4. We're on 10 right now.

0: We are clear with the refusal. But it's 11. That you were registration 12 here in Medic. 12, I'll be dropping a transfer on you to grab it.
1: What place the vehicles are out of the roadway now?
2: Newark. Turn this off.
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0: Southern Winnebago EMS 2. Town of Nakaimai first responders, Utica Fire and Nakaimai Fire respond B-Boy for an accident at Nakaimai Avenue and Old Knapp Road in the town of Nakaimai. Two vehicle accident. One person was trapped with a bleeding head, but they are no longer trapped. No blockage at this time. Officers are en route. Comms are clear. 435.
1: Tom, 5-0, en route.
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3: Tom Southern, Nakaimai, Tommy Hunter.
0: Go ahead.
4: Tom Southern, Southern Winnebago, totally en route.
3: Tommy Hunter's en route.
0: 10-4.
4: 411
2: Zero. 10-4. Tom Hunter is responding.
0: 10-4.
3: Tom Hunter, Georgia, out
0: for it now. 10-4. 10-4.
5: There's a stopped vehicle in a roundabout at Washburn and Washburn and Whistle. Looks like two young men are out talking to a driver of another vehicle in the roundabout. I don't know if you want to send PD over there.
0: Copy, will do.

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1: 41.
0: Both be advised, at the roundabout of Washburn Street and Whistle Ave, there are vehicles stopped in the roundabout and people up the vehicles talking.
2: Yeah, rescue 11, continue in all Utica units and can disregard.
3: 10-4, all Utica units disregard.
4: George Brandon copy, Utica units to disregard.
1: Utica. Thank you.
0: 10-4.

0: Hi, Big O2 Utica. This is a cancellation page for the next time I have an Old Knapp Road accident. Again, this is a cancellation page for Utica. I'm sorry, 01639.
1: Tom Center from Southern Winnebago 2. Are we still canceled or are we still around?
2: No, Southern Winnebago 1 just come. We have only one patient.
1: Bago 2 is still around.

0: 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Just let me know who it is.
1: I am coming from the east. Anything in the box in particular?
2: I just got her out of here. They're moving to that Winnebago Community Bank lot.
1: Denver.
3: Baker 211 responding.
0: Denver.
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0: Yep.

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0: 4026 and I are on scene. 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

0: 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We cannot find a silver or gray Hyundai Sonata.
1: I'm on one call. I'll give the RP call back in just a second.
0: Copy. Thank you.
2: That's for
1: Chief Promise has her directive.

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0: 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Sorry for the time.
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1: Counselor.
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3: 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She's away.
0: Stanford.
4: Complaint, Highway 41 southbound from local, all over the park, being a plate, speeding and all over the road. Make your own case in Highway 41 southbound from Algoma.

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0: Advisor, I'm holding an animal complaint on the north side. Any 911 assist on the south side?
1: 10-4.

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0: Perfect, tiene que tener muy buenos estudios.
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0: I got it.

Good evening, 911 to 9325, Gold Cross Ambulance, responds to Pillars Adult Shelter, 1928 West College Ave. 1928 West College Ave, crushing to North Woods Edge Drive. Responding for the RP losing his heart rate very fast. Skittery in the lobby, call was just coded a D. David chest complaint. For a 38-year-old male, constant breathing, timeout 1535.

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At 1617 Walnut Street, we have two RPs on the line. We can hear lots of screaming, and they're saying people are fighting. We're gathering more information. I'll send another one available.

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1: 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Adam Zebra Paul 4337. The Black Castle. 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

0: 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Adam 6, Wade will be commando investigating.
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1: Come on.
0: Can you put me back on the clock, please?
1: 10-4. 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
1: Copy. John comes back revoked, regular, and then no wants, no paper, but he does have he's the petitioner for a protection order against the Christopher McCloud.
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0: 117.
1: I copied the first part. Lot you on special assignment. What was the last?
0: We'll do that with 111.
1: Okay. Are you guys on anything? I don't have her on anything either.
0: This is just a special assignment for our community assistance team.
1: I copy. Thank you.

0: I say Queen Adam Ida, Sam Edward Robert versus Kanta King Adam Nora Tom Adam, no middle initial, female, bid with 111.09,
1: 111.2009. Copy. Sam
0: 200
1: to Sam 255. Are you looking to speak with someone named Connie?
0: Did he give you any other information in regards to?
1: He said it wasn't regards to an animal, and she didn't specify which CSO she was supposed to speak with. I'm not sure when the call was originally made. She lives over on Sullivan Street, if that rings a bell.
0: I believe that was a call that 222 had handled. If you're able to find a call, you can just reopen it and put it in the stack. If not, you can send her to CSO phone too. Or it's 78. Go ahead. I'm ready whenever you are.

0: She is valid probationary, not on final paper.
1: That was. Cecil, did you ask me if you need to call you? I was on the phone.
2: No, sir, yeah, I'm done here. Really, whenever you are, I can give you a call.
1: Alright, it's going to be a little bit.
0: This is our thing. We open the reopen the animal complaint and it's back now. You're up.
2: Ewan, would you like one of us to come and help you?
1: Negative. It's fine. I'm just going to get language line working there.
0: Under divorce 78, what language do you need?
1: Urdu.
3: Adamstown, William 3471 and Adamstown, William 3471.
0: Happy.

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1: Seven.
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0: Green Bay and Diesel with Sun Plate, Adam Sam Young, 4727, and his wife, 4727. Can you confirm if that's expired?
1: Did you say Green Bay and Cecil?
0: Affirmative.
1: Time for a standby.

0: seen a puzzle disturbance.
1: Go ahead.
0: Occurred inside of a red Jeep. We believe they are pulled into the bar off of Washburn. They had people fighting on the inside while they were driving. They did hit a few curbs before pulling over at that location. It was a white woman driving, and there was a black male passenger. Red Jeep license plate is Boy Boy Tom 5672.
1: I copy. 507, I'll be clear here shortly. I can head that way too.
0: Copy.
2: And you want to say 478?
1: What?
2: Which do I need to know which dialect?

0: Echo 66 after the fax was sent today.
1: Go ahead.
0: 620 2nd Street, BRP returned home from work and believes somebody might have been in this house while he was gone. He's just looking for a phone call. He doesn't have any damage or anything missing.
2: Five 51 traffic.
0: 551.
2: Irish Amiri, Adam John, 2330, AJ2330.
0: Denver.

0: 470 is at 200.
1: And
0: everyone out here saying there's no specific dialect, but they are Pakistani, if that makes a difference.
1: And 4.
2: And the disturbance is high.
3: Copy.

0: 16, I'll try to call her and see.
1: Under Pakistani, they have some different dialects under that as well, so we're going to need more specific info for language one to help us.
2: All right, well, that's all we're getting at this point.
3: 502-200, do you think he's bouncing one? If that helps at all?
1: Let me give him a call back and see if that helps.
3: Yeah, I'm packed up here.

Page and Gold Cross, and Clint 32 response, see Charles for an allergic reaction to the Aurora Clinic, 1136 West Hound. Cross streets are going to be West Hound Place and Meadow Lane in Nina. It's a see Charles response to the main entrance for a 15-year-old female having an allergic reaction to a Starbucks drink. Town Center clear, 526.

0: Rural Clinic on West Helm for an allergic reaction for a 15-year-old female.
1: Uh-huh.

0: 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We can send someone to that.
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0: 110.
1: I'll send you the med call at Aurora Clinic.

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1: I think so. Engine 31's taking the call.
2: Engine 31's en route. We have a screen.
3: Five 15 to 507, you get 22 vehicles not here.
4: 507 to 516, looks like the plate possibly comes back to that red Kia.

0: Go ahead.
1: This child sounds like she's probably coming from Appleton, where if you could just check with Allegheny County to figure out if they have a name of Nina. She's 7 years old.
0: Stanford.
2: And four, looks like the ROs have an address out there.

0: for Appleton, that's a negative. If you need an Appleton officer to head that way.
1: We'll try to figure this out. She was on each side of the roadway. It's over speed.
0: That's
2: he just mentioned maybe Hindi would work. That's a possibility.
3: Okay, officers.

0: Closing and holding a disturbance at 1126 Nass Street. The RP is not very cooperative at the moment. The verbal disturbance, no weapons, and no drinking search.
1: 10-4.
2: 507, we'll be clearing from this shortly. We can head that way.
0: Copy.
1: 506, can you put me out of it? I'm all right.
0: Copy.
3: Stack my calling, I can head to that call on app.

0: Do you have any connections in Red Ping areas that we could search for a kid in our database?
1: Talk to her. She says that the people in the house are being mentally and emotionally abusive.
0: Out with her. Anyone else? I'm just going to be advised. She's going to have 10 minutes. She's

0: 06. This is the right place, despite a different name. 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We'll let you know.
1: Copy.

0: 132, you need another?
1: Negative, I'm another time stop. Both Green Bay and Winnie County with my plate. Adam, 2428, AAA, 2428.
0: Denver. How do you mean Adam on the 9221 Gold Cross Ambulance? This one's at 431 East Eagle Flats Parkway, 431 East Eagle Flats Parkway, apartment 402, crossing of Law Street, Old Oneida. Responding pre-alert for a patient with high blood pressure. We are currently on the phone with Sadie Care Triage and the patient at the same time. Timeout 1737.
2: I'm going to call and speak with Mark and Taylor.
3: Yeah, right now I'm Matt and Fitz. I'll be there in just a minute.
2: Okay. Taylor's going to be the RP's husband, and then Mark's going to be the father-in-law.
3: I got it.

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1: 10-4. 28. You can send me a call and hear it.
0: 10-4.
2: 440 traffic.
0: 440.
2: So much, so, motorcycle plate 297 William Zebra.

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1: Go for it.

0: You haven't contacted a person.
1: Go ahead. That link was act valid to a Lori Russell out of Waupun on a 2012 Ford Fusion Black and Color.
0: 10-4, my driver's last name is going to be Reinhardt, Robert, Edward, Ida, Nora, Henry, Adam, Robert, Thomas, first name Catherine, King, Adam, Tom, Robert, Ida, Nora, Adam, Earl Mitchell, Lincoln, date of birth, 04-11-2006, 4-11-2006, female.
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3: 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I can't see what state it is. 665 David King, David Correction. Boy King, boy Nora. I'll get you the state here in a second.
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0: 304 Schindler Place, apartment 208, 10-4.

0: Raven Ortiz, possibly the last name?
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0: Happy. 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
1: Copy.

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1: Yep, thank you. Ahmad, Adam Henry, Mary Edward, David Persons, Matthew, Mary Adam, Queen, Sam, Ocean, David.
0: Copy.

0: One.
1: Five oh seven, you can send me with 232.
0: 10-4.
1: Have you John, Adam, boy, Edward, Edward, Nora, first name, Scarlett, Sam, Adam, Henry, Ida, Adam, female diverse, 12, 14, 83, and 12, 14, 83.

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1: 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I said I had notes. I'm going to be clear from both citations.
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1: T32 to 507, it does look like he's got a open case, but the only conditions are no contact with a quick trip in Portage.
0: 10-4.
2: 132 traffic.
3: 22.
2: Wisconsin and Congress, Wisconsin truck, William Henry, 1442, 442.
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1: Copy.
2: Was it 99?
1: Through Department of Corrections.

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1: You can just associate, and I'll stay on the trespassing.
0: 10-4.
2: Or 10-8.
0: Copy.

0: You're going to add an answer
1: Yeah.
0: to the call as well. We should
1: I,
0: probably work on
1: before you
0: that.
1: come here.
2: Seven, I did not copy who else you would like me to add to the call.
0: Could be Amber Berry.
2: Simple, will do.

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1: Or 137 for 28. Going to be 677 X-ray call 677 XP.
2: Yeah, I'll call you back.
0: Title 7B27 for Amber.
1: Go ahead.
0: She has probationary license suspended, no wants on paper.
1: No problem.

at Adventure Games, they called a report that individuals were trying to send stolen goods last night. They are currently en route back to the store, and they're wanting an officer there when they arrive at the hospital.

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1: Go ahead.
0: 135 West River Drive. It's going to be for a 50-year-old who is possibly having a seizure. They're requesting you as he's upset with her in the background and being uncooperative.
1: 10-4.
2: Hey, this 450-year-old male, kind of breathing, shaking, probably having a seizure, hasn't been taking care of himself. It sounds like they were kind of arguing. We do have officers in route as well. Come here, Terry, can we?
1: Hi, 14-40, Terry, just stand by for a moment. Oh, boy.
0: Tower.

0: 232 info. Advising, I'm holding an after-the-fact suspicious vehicle, a hazard, not harassment, a harassment, an animal, and a fraud complaint all on the south side.
1: 10-4.

0: 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Fine.
1: You can short form this 003, drop to the area. One located, left a voicemail and insert me in a traffic hazard. 21 West Haven, please. 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

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Could be for a motorcyclist that hit the median. He got up, but he also flew across the highway. 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

0: 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It's going to be a stop that is associated with it.
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0: Uh, 26-18073.
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0: 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He's on parole.
1: Okay. Can we get that rotational for the motorcycle?
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2: 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Can I send her through?
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0: suspicious. The RP is going to be in the lobby of 429. Wants to talk about the possible homeless encampment on the corner block of Isabella Street.
1: Okay.

0: come back. I need the 72-hour form.
1: Get to Fort Lee as well.
2: Come for.
0: Working at 472. Sorry, I'm at 478.
1: Yeah, I'm pulling up.
0: Cat.

0: don't play the Burks. Who's on Washer and Tumman at the event?
1: Five 16. I'll be clearing out here soon, so I can have one session with that.
2: Copy.
0: Case number 10506.
3: Yeah, we'll

0: Sam 232 info. Alpha hold.
1: Hello. I'm going to try to come up with a plan here. Don't go directly to the car. I'll try to keep this off air. Just I'm trying to set up a plan here.
2: Yeah, it's at 440. Can you pass that to 39, please?
0: 10-4.
3: I copied them. Thank you.
0: Copy.
3: Or 78, I'm already en route. You can send it.
0: Copy, and I'll be to the complete.
2: 507 and I are going to be entering through the front. 428 is going to be at the back, and we'll let you know what we need or any direction to travel. And are you ready?
4: Yeah, I'm in the back.
2: 10-4. We will be walking to the front for about 5 seconds.
4: 10-4.
5: Route Canada, just up by Wisconsin and New York. Practicing for the other. 10-4.
2: Yeah.
6: Are you guys staging anywhere?
7: 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There's one behind me. I'm going to go into the parking lot here, and hopefully they follow, and we can figure that out.

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1: Over.

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1: But
0: woman with Adam Henry Sam 5935 AHS 5935.
1: Sorry, copy.
2: Three one point seven, 502 to 514. Any update on the 72?
3: I gotta wait for Lane's line.

0: Or do you want someone working on the second comment I put in there?
1: Eli.
2: What?
1: No issues.
3: Murders, it'll be a boss.

0: Can you start a WhatsApp?
1: We're in there.

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1: Has booking been completed?
0: No, almost done. Do you have an update on the 72?

0: Sam 507.
1: Good.
0: Can you tell me the first name? I apologize.
1: Could be Tom, Adam, Young, Victor, Edward, Adam, Nora, Nora, Adam.
0: Copy, thank you.
1: You should have maybe some prior contact.
0: Copy, I believe I found her. This date of birth, 5/06/2011, sound correct?
1: Okay, good.
0: Copy.
2: 130. About a 6-year-old child in the face at that location?

0: Sam 232 info.
1: What?
0: Advising we had an alcohol complaint at Church and Main of a female who was laying on the sidewalk with a bottle of liquor. She has since called complaining of stomach pain, and we have an ambulance responding.

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1: 125.
0: 132. The Theta ER, room 8, for a patient that's being physical with staff. Security's with the requesting officers.
1: 125, 10-4.
2: 152,
3: Could you just back my call and I'll head to that disturbance as well?

0: security have the female in restraints at this point?
1: Denver. 125, 132. You get 22 out of the 188. If you want to read Day Shift's comments on the call that they were all up here earlier on, she's got some 96 issues as a guardian and whatnot.
2: Denver.

Defendant 1625 Sioux Lane, Defendant 1625 Sioux Lane, Crossroads Spencer Lake Road in the town of Dayton. There is a 74-year-old male from White Haven State County Committee. Give me a name and clear, if you want to. Working.